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1: 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More volleyball tomorrow, of course, football on Wednesday. But volleyball tonight. Tally Schmitz, a 5'3 senior, left to right for the New York Mills Eagles. Right side set, easy over from Weber. And Weber dumps it into the middle with no one covering. The 5'8 freshman gets the scoring going for the Parker's Prairie Panthers. In jogs number one, a 5'5 freshman, Maya Holmquist. She'll serve right to left for Parker's Prairie. The Panthers on the road tonight. Seed by the Eagles. Middle, no, outside go the Eagles. And a swing from Shornack. Outside counter from the Panthers. Misses out. No touch. And a swing on the outside from Vanessa Dorn. 1-1 score. If you hear me say the outside, that's the left side of the offense. Middle and right are pretty self-explanatory, of course, and we'll let you know where in the back row somebody's attacking from. Good serve, an ace serve from the New York Mills Eagles. They'll take a 2-1 lead. Elise Shornack, her first, team's first, matches first. It's a 2-1 score opening set. Shornack from the left sideline splits the defenders again. That's two aces right in a row, right between Dorn and Revering in the back. 3-1 Eagles in front. Just two wins on the season for New York Mills. Ace, three straight. Shornack rolling. 4-1 score Eagles. Coach Revering is up and will adjust the receive a tad. What will Shornack do this time? Hawaiian Day for the Eagle student section. Revering, good pass. Right side set and swing. Kaylee Heinrichs attacking and a tip from Van Orsdale and a double touch called on the set across. Point will go to the Panthers. 4-2 score. Eagles in front. Panthers serving right to left. Addison Revering. Send a short serve across, the return over. Panthers, middle, tip, across. Kostin is there off of Griniger's right arm. Big swing in the outside from Ruther, and then a free ball counter from the Panthers. Look out, jump ball at the net, but Dorn swipes through on top of the net. Point will go to New York Mills, 5-2. Free ball was there, but the big follow through. Serving now, 5'10 senior Chloe Kostin into the arms of Revering. Dorn in the middle, blocked by Price, kept alive on the Eagles side. Ruther tips it through the block. The return right back across. Eagles will try again. Ruther on the outside, this time misses the sideline out. 5'9 junior Eliana Ruther. Couple tries at it, 5-3 score. Number five, a 5'3 freshman, Brianna Skoglund, in for Parker's Prairie. She'll serve right to left. Panthers trailing by two. It's a good serve. Ruther, nice up into the middle of the floor for the setter, Schmitz. Tip across and a good find. Daria Van Orsdale, the sophomore, her first. Number 13, Amelia Monomachy's a 5'8 sophomore in. Number eight, a 5'5 junior, Julie Syme, in. Sign will serve left to right. 6-3 Eagles in front. Skoglund comes to the outside. Swinging at it is Aspen Grin. Counter Ruther on the outside. Touched up front. Tracked down by Skoglund in front of the bleachers. Good cover by Salo. It gives Ruther a try, and Ruther puts it away. 7-3 New York Mills. Sign again. Good short serve. It's an ace. Her first. Team's fourth already. It's 8-3. New York Mills in front. Hawaiian night across the way. That's fun. Skoglund goes to the outside, but nothing. that the Panthers can do with it. Aspengren elevated.

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2: Out of the timeout, free ball at the net lands on the Eagles side, which means point Panthers. 10-4, good buddy. Panthers trailing and serving. Vanessa Dorn lets it fly. Eagles into the net. 10-5, opening set. Home team Eagles in front. Dorn, a 5'8 junior, serving for the Panthers right to left. Sime, middle, power tip, strong from Price. 5'9 senior misses the baseline, 10-6 score. Dorn again, outside try for Reuther. Reuther's turn again, her second. Right back to New York Mills, 11-6, Eagles in front. Reuther will stand on the near block of the basketball lane and serve it off the top of the net. Received by Weber, and the swing comes right side for Griniger. Sophomore airmails the baseline, 12-6. New York Mills doubled up on the Panthers here early opening set. Another good serve for the Eagles. Reuther, an ace, her first, team's fifth. Five aces already in the opening set, 13-6. Off the top of the net, Revering will play it. Skoglund to the outside, Weber blocked. Blocked by Price. Eagles counter to the outside. Off a touch from Shornack, and the point will go to New York Mills. Parker's Prairie in the net, 14-6. Boy, here early. If it can go against the Panthers right now, it's gonna. Outside, Weber mistimes her jump, 15-6. Serve receive is tough. Setter and the attacker not timing things up. Get an open ball at the net. Come down on the net. It's all coming up Eagles right now. Power tip from Aspengren. Shornack on the outside. Shornack wins the battle her first. 16-6 all New York Mills. Timeout. We're back in another minute. Superstation K106.
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2: 16-6, New York Mills in front of Parker's Prairie, opening set on a Monday night, and Reuther into the net. We'll sign things out to the Panthers' side, 16-7. 9-point deficit for the Panthers in this opening set. Serving is Lainey Griniger. Good up from Salo. outside swing and a

0: attack from Olivia Price. Excuse me, a middle swing from Price. Blocked but out. And that will send back libero Aubrey Salos, a 5'4 senior. Middle, Nevaeh Kep. Reuther's there over on the second. Swung on by Aspengren. Shornack on the outside. Stuffed. Panthers. And there's Nevaeh Kep. 6'1. She's the tallest volleyball player I've seen this year. And she's dynamite at the net. Dorn serving once again. Right side swinging is Price. Revering to the right side in the back corner. Puts it down. Good find. Kaylee Heinrichs, 5'6 senior. Her first kill of the evening. Makes it 7-9. Panthers cutting into their deficit. Syme, middle. Kostin, big time. Chloe Kostin's first. The 5'10 senior. New York Mills back doubled up on Parker's Prairie, 18-9. Hallie Schmidt's back to serve. For the Blue Eagles. Ace, no. Kemp was able to touch it out of the net, try to play it out of the net. Good effort, good try. But once again, serve received from the Panthers, eating them alive. 19-9. Another good serve. Look out. I'm going to give her an ace for this one. Schmitz. Four aces, and that one rifled into the net. She's probably allowed that one after four aces. 20-10, New York Mills in front. Maya Holmquist, a 5'5 freshman, will jog in and will serve for the Panthers. All New York Mills in this opening set so far. Schmitz, middle. Kostin, no, gets on top of it. Hammers it straight down. Good year. Lopsided volleyball score. Shornack outside. Shornack once more. She's got two kills by my unofficial count. Eagles serving, right side swinging. Heinrichs. Eagles counter to the outside with Reuther. Blocked. Kep. 21-12. We put a palindrome on the scoreboard. Addison Revering to serve for Parker's Prairie. Trailing 21-12. Sidewinder. Played by Salo. Outside. Reuther. Blocked. No. Into the net. 21-13. Panthers trying to not go away quietly, but then the service error. We'll give it right back to New York Mills. Chloe Kostin back to serve. Kostin deep into the back line. Dumped across. Reuther will swing at it. Pinball right now at the net. Eagles will go right side swinging and missing the baseline. Is Van Orsdell, 22-14, New York Mills in front. Panthers will serve. Brianna Skoglund back around to do the serving for Parker's Prairie. Good one from Skoglund. Look out at the net. Another look out at the net. Everybody avoided the net. Reuther's going to offer at it. One-handed up by Revering down to a knee. Sweet play. Middle of the floor for Griniger. Look out. And Lainey Griniger will put it away. Touched by the Eagles and then launched into the Eagles bench. 22-15. Timeout. We're back in 60 seconds. Superstation, K106.
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0: Out of the timeout, service error from Skoglund, misses the baseline deep, 23-15, New York Mills in front of Parker's Prairie. Back to serve, Julie Syme, 5'5", junior, sends a short serve across top sideline. Middle of the floor, big swing from Lainey Griniger. Sophomore second of the night, will give it back to the Panthers. Whitney Weber will come back in, little front row for back rows, Holmquist rotates out. Vanessa Dorn will serve for the Panthers, trailing 23-16. Shornack, sign. Ruther on the outside. Eliana Ruther once more. 24-16, set point, New York Mills. The 5'9 junior, Eliana Ruther, just had the attack and the kill, will now serve. Left to right for the Eagles. Played by Weber. Skoglund tracks it down. Weber will get a swing at it. Blocked by the Eagles. Across by Price on the second. Revering outside. Sent over by Aspengren. Eagles to Shornack into the back line. Dorn is there. Weber counter. Tips to the far sideline. Shornack's there. Right side set this time for Monomachy. Free ball try from the Panthers. Won't cross. And New York Mills will take the opening set, 25-16, and will take a 1-0 lead in the match. Non-conference volleyball action, Superstation K106. We pause for 2 minutes.
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0: Superstation K106, New York Mills over Parker's Prairie in the opening set, 25-16. Eagles were led by Elise Shornack and Eliana Ruther with three kills apiece. And then one for Olivia Price, Aria Van Orsdell, and Chloe Costin. Three service aces for Elise Shornack, two for Tally Schmitz, one for Julie Simon, one for Eliana Ruther. Parker's Prairie Panthers were led by Lainey Grinegar's two kills, and then one apiece for Whitney Weber and Kaylee Heinrichs. 25-16, the score of our opening set. We ready for the second. The officials right now making sure everything is set at the official scorer's table. And there we get the okay. The down official to the up official relays to the Panthers. And serving Vivian Aspengren right to left. And Orsdell right side rifles it into the net. 1-0. Panthers in front. Aspengren again. High float serve. Ace. Aspengren, her first. Team's first. Set number two. Nothing tricky about that serve. It's played into the back middle. Tries to go short that time. Ooh, so close. But too short into the net. 2-1. Eagles on the scoreboard here in set number two. Here comes Elise Shornack. Three service aces in that first set. We'll launch one way into the back row. Right side swinging is Weber. Off a touch and then punched back by Ruther. Dumped over. Good find by Aspengren to put it away. Second touch dump across. 3-1. Maya Holmquist back in to serve for Parker's Prairie. Leading by two. Wow, what a serve. Ruther's there to play it. Right side, Van Orsdell will set it into the corner. Holmquist high in the middle of the floor. Dorn for Aspengren. Excuse me, Aspengren for Dorn. Ruther on the counter. No. 4-1, Parker's Prairie. It was all New York Mills in that opening set, 25-16. Holmquist, another good serve. Schmitz to the outside for Ruther. She's got her feet way back at that 10-foot line. Tight to the net. Punched across by Heinrichs. But the Eagles in the net that time. 5-1 Parker's Prairie. Set two. Starting opposite of set one. Holmquist once more. An ace serve from Maya Holmquist. 6-1. And we're going to get a timeout. We're back in 60 seconds. Superstation K106.
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0: Superstation K106 out of the timeout. Another ace from Maya Holmquist and a bad serve received from New York Mills. Ruther swinging outside. The return across but out. Ruther hammers it. Hardest one of the night, her fourth kill. 7-2. Parker's Prairie in front. Set two. New York Mills will serve. Chloe Costin left to right. Deep into the back line, played by Holmquist. Nevaeh Kapp beats the solo block. The 6-1 junior gets her first kill of the night. Mistimed. But Kapp still swung hard at it and was enough to beat the block. Revering serving for the Panthers, leading 8-2. Reuther outside, gets her feet right. Holmquist, the return across. Reuther, Schmitz, middle for Price. High in the air, Holmquist is there to dig it out. Power temp blocked. Van Orsdell and Price both there to put it away. 8-3. Panthers in front. New York Mills to serve. Monomaki and Syme both in for the Eagles. Monomaki front row, Syme back to serve. Set two. Ace, serve. Julie Symer second. Eight service aces already for New York Mills. Here early in the second set, Syme another. Good pass that time. Right side. Blocked. Blocked by Reuther. Kaylee Heinrichs, a 5'6 senior, took a swing on the right side. It was blocked back to the Panthers' side of the net. And Heinrichs did her best to try to duck out of the way. And the block went right off the back of her head and out. Ace, serve, Eagles. Sign, her third. Played by Dorn. Outside. Griniger blocked. Griniger will try again. Look out, Hawaiian shirts. 8-7. The Eagles have pulled their deficit into just one. Syme serving. Played by Revering. Right side, Heinrichs. Blocked by the Eagles. Point. No, it wasn't blocked. Into the net from Heinrichs. A four-touch call. We're tied up at 8. Syme, high arcing serve. Aspengren will come right side. No. 9. No, the Eagles in the net. Point will go to Parker's Prairie. Skoglund in to serve. Heinrichs will rotate out. Panthers with a 9-8 lead serving set number 2. New York Mills leads in the match. 1-0. Good serve from Skoglund. Middle. Price off the top of the net. Revering's there. Outside swinging is Dorn. Syme up with it to no one in particular. Vanessa Dorn will take her first kill. 10-8. Parker's Prairie. Panthers again. Skoglund. Libero, Abigail Burnt on the floor. Monomaki from the right side gets it right back. 10-9. Panthers in front. Now the Eagles will serve. Eliana Reuther. Played by Revering. Middle. Griniger rolls it off the top of the net. Syme tracks down the second. Burnt standing drive in the back row. Aspengren across. Syme tracks it down. Middle for Price. Olivia Price ties it up at 10. Reuther to serve. Squeaks it over the top of the net. Good up by Holmquist. Right side swinging is Dorn. Way to the outside. Shornack on the counter has to roll it over the top. Skoglund punches it high. Dorn runs like a running skyhook. Monomaki right side. Good find. Emilia Monomaki's a 5'8 sophomore. Gets her second. It's a good cut from the right side. 5'8. Went sprawling for it but couldn't track it down. It's an 11-10 New York Mills lead. Reuther to Revering. Into the middle. Griniger blocked by Price, dumped across by Skoglund. Syme for Shornack and a free ball. Panthers opportunity here. Right side swinging. Aspengren. Good up by Burnt. Shornack will try on the outside. In the net are the Panthers. Point New York Mills, 12-10. Timeout. We're back in 60 short seconds. 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
0: 12-10, set number two. New York Mills in front of Parker's Prairie. Eliana Ruther keeps the serve for the Eagles. Good pass by Holmquist. Right side swinging is Dorn. Who's going to play the second? Monomaki will set to Shornack. Blocked by the Panthers. Back to the Eagles side with a free ball across. Skoglund, middle. Griniger misses out. Did we get a touch? No, we didn't. Coach Revering up, saying, how was there not a touch there? To 13-10, New York Mills. Ruther once more. Tough serve receive. Holmquist in the back. Will punch it high. Shornack outside. Good swing by Shornack. Skoglund comes way to the outside for Dorn. Comes sideline with it. Syme, ooh, yeah, tough. Point will go to the Panthers. A bit disjointed for that entire point. Panthers will take it. 13-11. Eagles in front. Panthers serving. Vanessa Dorn. Played by Ruther. Shornack. Touched up front by the Panthers. They'll set it outside. Blocked by the Eagles. Price is there. Olivia Price, a 5'9 senior. Blocks the 5'8 freshman. And the Eagles take a 14-11 lead. Nice serve, Aubrey Salo. Right side, Griniger. Laney Griniger answers the bell right back for Parker's Prairie. And a ball on the court. And I think we're okay. Griniger gets the okay to serve. And then into the net. 15-12. Tally Schmidt serving now for New York Mills. Free ball across. Schmidt, to Kostin in the middle. Little miscommunication. Nevaeh Kemp, middle. Blocked by Kostin. Jump ball. Weber. Touched up front by the Eagles. Who's going to play the second? And Weber puts it away for Parker's Prairie. 15-13. Serving in is Aspengren. Outside Shornack. Back middle. Played by Dorn. Nevaeh Kapp rolls it just over the top. Diving play high to the outside. Shornack with a free ball over. Chance for the Panthers here. Kapp, middle. Soaring. Blocked. Touched. Across the net. Point goes to the Panthers. Now serving to tie it up with the Parker's Prairie Panthers. Kostin, middle. Tip to the near sideline. Look out, jump ball at the net. Instead, the Eagles elect to let it sail out of bounds. 16-14, Eagles in front. Shornack serves left to right. Right side for Weber. Yes, Whitney Weber. from the right side, that deep diagonal corner has been open. Just feels so far away. Holmquist serving for the Panthers, trying to tie it up at 16 all. Ruther outside, off a fingertip. Revering down to a knee. Dorn, touched by the Eagles. Ruther, big swing, high up into the rafters. Off the blue venting, and then blocked out. Point on the right side from Kaylee Heinrichs, and we are tied up at 16 apiece. Holmquist will serve again for the Panthers. Ace, serve, Holmquist her third, 17-16. Holmquist once more. Schmitz to Ruther. Eliana Ruther. The first to a handful tonight. 17 all. Chloe Costin will serve left to right. Played in the middle by Revering. Dorn will get a swing. Comes sideline with it. Misses deep. 18-17 New York Mills. Costin again. Serves to Revering. Middle for Kemp. Nevaeh Kemp once more. 18 apiece. Set number two. Addison Revering serves for Parker's Prairie. Schmitz has to track it down, way to the outside for Ruther. Revering digs it out. Right side for Heinrichs. Schmitz, right side. Van Orsdale, punched high. Dorn. Dorn! Uses the block to her advantage that time off the inside fingertips and down. 19-18, Parker's Prairie. Revering again. Middle for Price. Puts it away on the near sideline. Olivia Price has three. We're tied up at 19. In jogs, Monomachy and Syme. New York Mills serves left to right. Revering, good pass. Right side, Heinrichs into the back row. Burnt is there. Right side counter with Monomachy. Diagonal into the arms of Aspengren. Heinrichs tries right side. Off of one leg, puts it away. Kaylee Heinrichs gives the Parker's Prairie Panthers a 20-19 lead. Set number two. New York Mills won the first 25-16. Been a much more competitive second set. That's going to be an ace from Brianna Skoglander first, 21-19. Skoglund into the net. To 20. Panthers in front, Eagles serving. Set number two, Eliana Ruther. Played by Revering. Skoglund outside for Aspengren. Blocked by the Eagles. Price and Monomachy both there. Tied up at 21 all. Ruther trying to give a late second set lead and will do just that with an ace. Eliana Ruther, second of the night. 22-21. Eagles now in front. Another good serve. Great second touch. The three ball across. An opportunity for the Eagles. Outside for Shornack. Blocked. No, it was not. Into the net. Four touch called on the New York Mills sideline. I agree with it. 22 all. Weber in. Dorn serves for the Panthers. Syme tracks it down. We'll get a back row from Berndt to the sideline. No. Set number two, Parker's Prairie takes a 23-22 lead. Dorn serves again. Berndt. Syme. Price in the middle. Rolls it over the top to the back middle. Weber outside. Punched high by Berndt. Shornack rolls into the back row. Skoglin this time goes quick middle for Griniger. No. We're tied up at 23. Costin back into the front row. Salo back to serve. Tied up at 23, set two. Salo. Screamer serve. Skoglin to the outside. Left-handed tip. Diving play by Syme. Shornack will play the third across. Skoglund, right side. Aspengren. Syme will go where? Outside for Shornack again. On the baseline. For Shornack. Her fourth. 24-23. New York Mills in front of Parker's Prairie. Set number two. We got a timeout on the floor, but we're going to keep things right here with set point on the line. New York Mills won the first 25-16. The Eagles now lead 24-23 here in the second. Maybe got a bit of a gift on that last in call and the right-handed swing from Elise Shornack. Coach Reverend, though, up right away to call a timeout. You don't want to give up after that call. It's a good timeout there, I think, from Coach Revering. Rally the troops. This set is still there. One good receive. And you get the serve back. 24-23, but it is set point for New York Mills. Aubrey Salo, left to right. Sends to the back row, played by Dorn. Skoglund's got to run a long ways. Weber has to set it across. Syme. High to the outside for Shornack. Blocked. Look out at the net. Jump ball. Blocked by Chloe Costin. And that will end it. New York Mills wins set number two, 25-23 on a block by Costin. And the Eagles take a 2-0 lead in the match. Non-conference volleyball action on the Superstation. K106 returns in 2 minutes.
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0: Super Superstation K106. New York Mills leading Parker's Prairie 2-0 in this match in New York Mills here tonight. 25-16 and 25-23, the score of the first two. Eagles are led by Eliana Ruther's 5 kills. Elise Shornack has 4. Olivia Price has 3. Amelia Monomachy has 2. Aria Van Orsdell has 1. And Chloe Costin has 1. 3 service aces for Elise Shornack, 2 for Tally Schmitz, 3 for Julie Syme, 2 for Eliana Ruther. Parker's Prairie Panthers are led by Lainey Griniger, Whitney Weber, and Kaylee Heinrichs with 3 kills apiece. 2 for Vanessa Dorn and Nevaeh Kemp, 1 for Vivia Aspengren. 3 service aces for Maya Holmquist and 1 apiece for Brianna Skoglund and Vivian Aspengren. Well, we move on to our third set of volleyball, non-conference volleyball, Superstation K106. 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And on YouTube, just search Hubbard Radio Wadena. New York Mills will start with the serve in this third set. If the Eagles win it, we're done in a clean sweep. Panthers need to win it to force a fourth set. Tally Schmitz will serve left to right for New York Mills as we start the third set. Middle, Kemp, blocked by Costin again. Chloe Costin's solo block ended the second set. Chloe Costin's solo block leads off set number 3. 1-0 New York Mills. A good one from Schmitz. Right side, Weber will wing it wide of the near sideline. Eagles in front 2-0. Schmitz again. Screamer serve punched high by Dorn. Right side from Weber. Good swing. Oh, what a second touch by Aria Van Orsdell. Diving all the way up at the net. Supermans it basically into the water cooler beyond the bottom left corner. Comes up, you could hear the big squeak and the floor burn as she went sliding across the floor. Great effort. Point will go to Parker's Prairie, and they'll serve. Shornack. Shornack beats a double block on a standing drive. And it's 3-1, excuse me, right back to New York Mills. Shornack will serve now for the Eagles left to right. Holmquist up with it. Free ball across from Heinrichs. Middle. Costin off a touch. Kemp was there. Counter to the outside for Dorn. Vanessa Dorn. 3-2, Eagles in front. Panthers will serve. Reverend serves for the Panthers as Costin sends it in the back top right corner. Middle, Griniger blocked by Costin again. 4-2. New York Mills. Serving is burnt. Eagles libero. Heinrichs will set it across. Tries to find that bottom left corner, but burnt tracks it down. Ruther on the outside pulls it wide of the antenna. 4-3 our score. Skoglund serves for Parker's Prairie, trying to tie it up in this third set. Shornack with a free ball over. Holmquist, Skoglund, outside Dorn. Vanessa Dorn's got 4. And we're tied at 4. Skoglund again. For the Panthers, right to left. burnt. Schmitz, right side, Van Orsdale, up into the rafters, kill. 5'7 sophomore, Aria Van Orsdale gets her second. 5'4, New York Mills in front. Julie Simon to serve for the Eagles, left to right. Right side, Dorn to the near sideline, Sime is there. Monomachy outside for Ruther. Blocked. Jump ball. Dorn takes a swing at it and wins the battle. 5-5. Set 3. Dorn serves now for the Panthers. Ruther outside. Swing and a miss and in. Eliana Ruther puts it right at the feet of the line judge, bottom right corner. 6-5 New York Mills. To the outside for Weber. Oh, good cut. Whitney Weber, that's a nice find from the 5'8 freshman. 6-6, set 3. Eagles up in the match 2-0. Panthers need this one to keep the match alive. Griniger serves. Shornak swings. Who's going to play the second? Little miscommunication on the Panthers' side of the net. 7-6. Eagles will take it. Chloe Costin back into the front line. Olivia Price serving. Outside Weber. Cut to Shornak. Top sideline. Right side for Monomachy. Goes sideline with it. Sweet play. Good find by Dorn to track it down. Sime spinning in circles. Finds Price in the middle of the floor. Who hooks it wide left of the top sideline. 7-7, set 3. Vivian Aspengren, the 5'8 junior, sends the serve across. Middle. Costin whiffs on the tip try. 8-7 Panthers in front. Aspengren once more. Right side for Monomachy. Up by Aspengren, top side. Heinrichs will swing at it from the right side of the offense. Didn't quite square her shoulders. Misses into the Eagles bench. We're tied up at 8. Van Orsdale in front row. Schmitz back in back row. Schmitz will serve. Aspengren middle for Nevaeh Kep. Her third. 9-8. Panthers in front. Holmquist rotates back in to serve. Who's going to play the third? Salo will set it across high. Dorn off a touch. Salo is there. Shornak into the arms of Holmquist. Middle. Kep tipped. Blocked by Costin. Back across by Kep. Right side Van Orsdale off the top of the net. Van Orsdale jumps at it again. Across once more by Holmquist. Middle for Costin to the far sideline, misses out. Good effort from the Panthers winning that battle 10-8. Outside Shornak. Shornak beats the double block, her sixth of the evening. Ten-9, Panthers in front, Eagles serving. Reverend will play it. Who's going to do this one? Dorn finally tracks it down for a free ball. Middle, Costin, blocked, played out of the net. Panthers point. 11-9, Parker's Prairie leading. Set number three, Revering serving. Van Orsdale, right side, misses out. 12-9, Panthers. Revering to serve once more. Libero to Libero, sends Salo back. Costin in the middle. Far corner. Finally a free ball across from Holmquist. Outside, Reuther, big swing. Holmquist high into the rafters, somehow avoids everything. Griniger from the middle misses out. Abigail Burnt, a 5'3 junior libero, serving for the Eagles, trailing by two. Right side, blocked by the Eagles. The return goes out. Point, New York Mills. 12-11, Panthers lead. Set number three. Eagles will serve to tie it up. The libero burnt once more. Played by Reverend. Nice pass. Outside for Griniger. Beats the block. Does Lainey Griniger her fourth. 13-11. Brianna Skoglund for the Panthers will serve. Outside, Reuther. Eliana Reuther gets her seventh of the night. 13-12, Panthers in front. Eagles will serve again after the side out. New York Mills won the first 25-16. The second 25-23. Eagles trying to close this thing out in a straight set sweep. Panthers need this one to force a fourth. Outside swing and kill from Vivian Aspengren. 14-12. In rotates Whitney Weber. And Dorn will serve for the Panthers, leading by two. Reuther on the outside gets her feet right. Smashes it into the arms of Dorn. And it ricochets into the bleachers. Reuther puts it away and will serve, trying to tie things up at 14-all. Pink shoelaces from Reuther, lets it fly. Pink shoelaces everywhere tonight. Weber blocked, stays on the Eagles side. 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In jogs Nevaeh Kep. Back goes Griniger to serve. Right side, Monomachy. Great hustle from Skoglund to get a second and third touch. And then a Trey Turner slide from Skoglund underneath the net all the way to the Eagles side. Popped right back up and kind of crawled underneath. Points will go to New York Mills. Boy, back and forth we go in this third set. Olivia Price serves for the Eagles. Middle cap up by Reuther. Syme in the middle. Standing drive to the back row. Puts it on the baseline. Julie Syme's first of the night. Kind of a thank you very much baseline touch from Syme. Just trying to keep it in play. Got way more of it than she wanted to, but hey, you'll take a baseline. Skoglund will try. Oh, Price will play a second touch. That would have been way out. And hey, Brianna Skoglund, a 5'3 freshman, is going to get a kill in the book. Probably doesn't have a ton. That's fun. 16-15. Panthers in front, set number three. Shornack outside to the back row. Revering tracks it down. Panthers miscommunicate. And wow, a diving play from the Panthers. Gets it across. Into, I don't know, Bermuda Triangle over there. There's just no Eagle standing there. 17-15. Panthers in front by two. Middle, Costin. Power tip punched high by Aspengren. Right side. Blocked. Across. Again, the Panthers scrambling for points. 18-15. Parker's Prairie lead set three. Timeout. We're back in a minute. Superstation K106.
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0: 18-15, set number three. Parker's Prairie leading New York Mills, and the Panthers need this set to keep the match alive. Right side, Monomaki, blocked by Kemp. Koston tips it across. Reverend will set right side. High from Heinrichs. Middle. Koston again sets it across. Middle of the floor for Kemp. Touched by Koston, but Nevaeh Kemp wins the battle. 19-15, Panthers. Aspengren serves once more. Middle, Koston, kill. Chloe Koston, her second. Gets it back for New York Mills. Trailing 19-15, Tally Schmitz will rotate in to serve. Schmitz into the net. Service error will give the point to Parker's Prairie. 20-16. Holmquist will serve for the Panthers now. Schmitz played by Reuther in a free ball. The return goes across. Shornak swings at it. Middle of the floor. Across from Aspengren. Eagles counter with Shornak on the outside. Into the middle. Diving play. Reverend. Right side. Off the antenna. Heinrichs, nothing else she could do with it. 20-17. I think we're going to check the score here. We're all good to go. 20-17. Panthers in front. Eagles serving. Elise Shornak left to right. Outside from Dorn. Sideline. Diving play from Salo. Schmitz the second. Koston a free ball. Aspengren middle for Nevaeh. Kemp. Her fifth. 21-17 Panthers. Addison Revering will serve for the Panthers, leading by four with just 4 points to go to force a fourth set. Outside, Reuther. High off a touch, played by Holmquist. Outside for Dorn into the net. Point, New York Mills, 21-18. Abigail Burns will serve. Up the near sideline, played by Holmquist. Going to have to be a free ball from Revering. With her back to the net, hits it off the antenna. This whole big gym, that little antenna gets in the way. 21-19, Coach Revering timeout. We're back in 60 seconds. 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

0: blocked by the Eagles is Kaylee Heinrichs. 21-20. Eagles pull their deficit to within one. Burnt will serve to try to tie things up. It's a good one. Played by Holmquist. Middle of the floor for Dorn. Eagles in the net. Point goes to Parker's Prairie. 22-20. Panthers 3 points away from moving this match onto a fourth set. Brianna Skoglund will serve. Played by Shornack, high and middle of the floor. Reuther rolls it over the top. Revering to the outside for Dorn. Down by Burnt. Good play, but no one there for the Eagles to play it out of the net. 23-20, another timeout. We're back real quick. Let's just make it a 30-second breather. 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
0: 23-20, set number three. Panthers trying to close this thing out and force a fourth set. New York Mills took the first two. Brianna Skoglund for Parker's Prairie will serve right to left. Just 2 points away are the Panthers. Skoglund, a good one. Shornack is there. Schmitz for Reuther. Eliana Reuther. Why not one more? She's got nine. 23-21. Monomachy and Sine in for the Eagles. Front row and back row serving. Sine trailing by two. 23-21. High arcing serve played by Revering. Skoglund, middle of the floor for Griniger. Blocked by Price in. 23-22, Eagles serving to tie it up. Sine, high arcing serve again, played by Aspengren. Right side for Dorn, blocked by the Eagles. Who's going to play it? Reuther will. Sine, middle, Price with the left hand. Diving play, Skoglund, then Dorn. We're tied up at 23. Another timeout, another 30-second breather. We're right back on the Superstation K106.
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0: 23 all in set number three. The New York Mills has come back to tie it here at 23 apiece. They keep the serve. They're trying to close this match out in straight sets this evening. Julie Sine will serve left to right. There's the okay from the up official. The serve is in, played by Revering. Skoglund tracks it down to the outside for Aspengren. Through a touch. Blocked by Griniger, and that will give Parker's Prairie set point. 24-23. Vanessa Dorn will serve set point Parker's Prairie. Dorn, good serve, played by Shornack. Sine to Reuther, blocked by the Panthers. And Parker's Prairie takes set number three. 25-23, and we're going to play a fourth set of volleyball here on the Superstation. K106, we pause for 2 minutes.
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4: Well, we head to a fourth set. New York Mills won the first one, 25-16. The Eagles the second, 25-23. But the Parkers Prairie Panthers come back strong in the third and win it 25-23. So off to a fourth we go. Panthers are led by Vanessa Dorn and Nevaeh Kepps, five kills. Lainey Griniger has four. Brianna Skoglund, one. Vivian Aspengren, two. Whitney Weber is four. And Kaylee Heinrichs has three. Three service aces for Maya Holmquist and one apiece for Brianna Skoglund and Vivian Aspengren. New York Mills Eagles are led by Eliana Ruther's nine kills. Elise Shornack has six. Olivia Price, three. Julie Syme, one. Emilia Monomachy has two. Aria Van Orsdale has two. And Chloe Costin has two. Whitney Weber for the Panthers on the outside will put it away. That's her fifth of the night. It's 1-0 Parkers Prairie. Early lead here, set number four. Panthers need to win this one to force a decisive fifth set. Eagles win it. This match would be over in four. Middle of the floor, Ruther standing drive off the top of the net. Punched high by Heinrichs. Weber rolls it over the top. Ruther, Schmitz, Costin tipped to the sideline. Diving play by Aspengren. He's getting taped up in between sets here. Must not be hurting that bad. That was a great play. Free ball from Heinrichs across. Eagles counter to the outside with Shornack, who gets her feet right. High ball to the net. Aspengren middle. And then a point will go to New York Mills. Net violation goes against Parkers Prairie. We're tied up at one apiece. Elise Shornack had three first set aces. Hasn't had one since. Boy, you could give her one for that. Let's see what the scoreboard does. 2-1 New York Mills. There was a second touch played out of the net. Although a bit of a scramble play. No, not given. Another good serve from Shornack. Right side swinging is Weber. Yep, Whitney Weber's a freshman. He's got six tonight. Set four. Panthers need it. Middle. Costin to the near sideline. Oh, good find. Chloe Costin's got three. That was like the second tier NFL quarterback throw over the linebackers in front of the safeties. Perfect touch from Costin over the near sideline. Costin will serve. Middle. Kep. Blocked by Price. Right back across to the Eagles. Ruther on the outside will go sideline with it. No, misses out. 3-3, set four. Revering and the Panthers serving now. Right side, Van Orsdale. Aria Van Orsdale gets her third of the evening. 4-3 New York Mills. Monomachy and Syme rotate back in. Syme serving. Aspengren will back set to the right side for Heinrichs. Middle, Reuther has to send a free ball across. Chance for the Panthers. Outside, Dorn. Blocked by the Eagles, and then a free ball over. Oh, wow. Kaylee Heinrichs squeaks a set over top. And in front of a diving Abigail Burnt to tie this match up at 4. Skoglund, good serve. Syme tracks down the second touch for Reuther. Gets her feet right, but rifles it into the net. Point goes to the Panthers. 5-4, Parker's Prairie. Skoglund again. Syme, middle for Price. Good track down by Holmquist. Griniger, free ball over. New York Mills, Syme to Price in the middle. No, in the net. Point Panthers, 6-4, set 4. Off the top of the net. Oh, and then a little miscommunication. Did that count? No 4 touch anywhere? Wow, okay. Outside, Dorn goes sideline with it. Gets the point for the Panthers nonetheless. 5'8 junior Dorn has 6. And Coach Dunrud up says, timeout. We're back in 1 minute. Superstation K106.
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4: Eliana Reuther out of the timeout from the outside hitting position. Smacks it through a double block. She's the first to double-digit kills tonight. 7-5 Panthers in front. Eagles serving. This is Reuther. Skoglund middle for Griniger. Yep. Answers right back. Does Lainey Griniger. 8-5 Parker's Prairie. Dorn now serves. Price in the middle. Blocked by the Panthers. Price will swing on the second offering. Skoglund, middle point to New York Mills. Drifting under the net was Skoglund. Salo will serve. No. Trailing 8-6, now 9-6. Griniger serves. Panthers lead by 3. Monomachy right side, blocked by Kep. Monomachy will go to the outside for Shornack. Into the net. No. ...10-6 Parker's Prairie. Syme will set middle for Costin. Costin. Another. 10-7. T- Tali Schmitz, a 5'3 senior, will serve for New York Mills, trailing by three. Off the top of the net, Skoglund, good pass. Middle, Kep, flying after it. Nevaeh Kep, one more. She's got six. 11-7, Panthers in front. Serving is Vivian Aspengren. High float serve played by Shornack, who will get the set back on the outside. Nope. ...12-7. Panthers now in front. Reuther will get this one. Schmitz to Shornack. Good up by Aspengren. Weber, standing drive. Top left corner played by Reuther. Van Orsdale, right side. Blocked, jump ball. Costin, tip to the far sideline. Good eyes once again from Chloe Costin. 12-8, Panthers in front. Eagles will serve. Shornack left to right. Weber from the right side of the Panthers' offense. Into the net, 12-9. Eagles' deficit is three. They'll keep the serve. Shornack sends Dorn deep. Kemp in the middle. Blocked by Costin. Good up from Revering. Salo. Oh, tough three touches. And the Eagles side lands to the left of the net. That means Point Parker's Prairie. 13-9. Panthers in front. Trying to force a decisive fifth set. Maya Holmquist will serve. Middle. Costin. Blocked. Costin has to tip it. Over from Heinrichs. Eagles counter middle for Costin into the arms of Dorn. Middle, Kemp off of a touch. Kemp, kill. She's got seven. It's 14-9. Timeout on the floor. We're back in 60 seconds. Superstation K106.
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4: 14-9, Parker's Prairie in front of New York Mills. Set for Eliana Reuther, takes a big swing at it. Blocked by the Panthers. Back to the Eagles side to send a free ball across. Aspengren in the middle for Kemp. 6'1 junior out jumps the world. Gets the touch, gets the swing, gets the kill. 15-9. Panthers. Schmitz for Van Orsdale. Good up by Aspengren. Heinrichs will set it across. Van Orsdale dumps it on the second. Outside Dorn. Misses the outside. Point goes to New York Mills. 15-10. Eagles won the first 25-16 and the second 25-23. Parker's Prairie came back and won the third 25-23 and lead here in the fourth. Heinrichs into the arms of Costin. Free ball from Schmitz over. Aspengren middle for Nevaeh Kep. Blocked by Price. Back to the Panthers. Heinrichs on the right side. Costin is there. Punches it high. Outside Reuther. Off a touch, but Holmquist is there. Great hustle, Aspengren. Dorn into the arms of Costin. Good pass. Reuther, again, diving play, Revering. Dorn on the outside. Point, New York Mills. Great point. Great point all the way around. 15-11. Eagles keep the serve. Down by four. Chloe Costin sends Revering back. Right side. Heinrichs. No. 15-12. Eagles deficit. Down to three. Costin again. Played by Holmquist. Right side for Heinrichs. Costin is there. Eliana Ruther attacking. Holmquist, the return across, and Price misplays it at the net. Points will go to the Panthers. She had a wide open tip to the near sideline. And just alligator armed it. Ace, serve, Panthers leading now 17-12. Addison Revering gets her first service ace of the 19-6th. Revering once more. Outside, Ruther swinging, no. Eighteen to 12. Panthers lead is six. Shornack for Schmitz. Right side, Van Orsdale into the middle. Van Orsdale's fourth. It's 18-13. Panthers need this one to force a fifth set. Eagles need to complete the comeback here to win it in four. Julie Syme will serve. Right side for Heinrichs. Beats the block. Kaylee Heinrichs is a handful. Skoglund serving. Ace, Brianna Skoglund, her second, 20-13. Skoglund again sends Shornack back. Syme to Ruther on the outside, easy across for Holmquist. Skoglund finds Dorn. Dorn out of the net, played by Monomachy. Jump ball. Someone's in the net, doesn't matter. Point will go to the Panthers. I think that was Dorn. I'm going to give it to her. 21-13. Sign, middle. Price, Revering, good punch up. Griniger in the middle. Ruther takes the setup, dumps it into the middle of the floor. Took a little off that time, did Eliana Ruther. She leads all players with 11. 21-14, a football score in our non-conference volleyball matchup between these two Section 6A opponents. Panthers in front, Eagles serving. On the baseline from the right side for Vanessa Dorn. I thought earlier the Eagles were gifted one that missed out. I think the Panthers got the karma point there. 22-14, Monomachy punches it across. Middle, no, nothing Griniger could do with that. That's tough. From the middle, the set basically came from the middle. Your back is turned to the net while you leap. You got to have great court awareness, but also your whole body just has to turn around to keep that ball in play. 22-15, Salo serves for New York Mills, trailing. Weber sets it across, blocked by Costin. Right side for Griniger. Across on the return. Skoglund dumps it on the second. Syme in the Eagles, middle for Chloe Costin. Yes. Chloe Costin has six. 22-16. Panthers still in front. Eagles still serving. Aubrey Salo. Nope. Rifles that serve into the net.
9: Twenty
4: 23-16. Parker's Prairie in front. Griniger will serve. Winged on the return by Ruther, across by Shornak on the second. Middle, Nevaeh Kep, blocked by Kostin. Who's going to play the second? No one really will. Point will go to the Eagles. 23-17. Tally Schmitz back in to serve for New York Mills. Good serve. Middle. Kep. Big swing. Nevaeh Kep. Closing in on double-digit kills. I have that as her ninth. And it is set point Parker's Prairie. Aspengren, a good serve. Schmitz to the outside for Shornak. Diving play. Two touches. Great effort by the Panthers. Point goes to the Eagles. Trailing 24-18. Remains set point Parker's Prairie. Elise Shornak, left to right, will serve. Aspengren to the middle. No, the outside for Heinrichs, who has to set it across. Right side, Van Orsdale. Blocked. Look out, jump ball. Weber across. Eliana Ruther finally wins the ping pong match at the net, 24-19. It remains set point for the Panthers. But the Eagles keep the serve. Shornak once more. Good pass by Dorn. Middle. Nevaeh Kep. The return all the way across on the dig. Heinrichs, then a free ball across from Aspengren. Outside, Eliana Ruther goes sideline with it. Eliana Ruther has 12. With set point on the line, we got a timeout. We'll take a quick 30-second breather. Superstation K106.
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4: 24-20, set point Parker's Prairie, trying to force a decisive fifth set. New York Mills serving and on a little bit of a run here, but they're 4 points away from even continuing this set. Elise Shornak will serve the Eagles, left to right. Set point Parker's Prairie. Shornak serves it in for Revering. Kep will play the second, high into the middle of the floor for Aspengren, who sets it across. Outside, Eliana Ruther, blocked by the Panthers. Schmitz will back set to Van Orsdale, tips it to the sideline. Revering's there, middle, Kep off a touch. Van Orsdale will go to Ruther on the outside. Punched high, no double touch, free ball at the net. Kostin, and then there's the point. And then finally someone drifted into the net. Boy, that was weird. 24-21. Point, set point still for the Panthers, but Eagles serve once more. Middle, no, right for Weber. Blocked by the Eagles. 24-22. It remains set point. But the Eagles keep the serve. Shornak into the net. And Parker's Prairie will win. Set 4, 25-22. And you better believe we're going to a decisive fifth set on a Monday night. The New York Mills Eagles and the Parker's Prairie Panthers in 2 minutes. Superstation K106.
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4: Superstation K106, and off we go to a fifth set. New York Mills won the first 25-16 and the second 25-23. Parker's Prairie won the fourth 25-23 and the fourth 25-22. So we play a decisive fifth set of volleyball. It's a sprint to 15. This is going to be awesome. The Panthers are led by Nevaeh Kepps, 9 kills. Lainey Griniger has 5. Brianna Skoglund, 1. Vivian Aspengren has 2. Vanessa Dorn has 8. Whitney Weber has 6. Kaylee Heinrichs has 5. New York Mills is led by Eliana Ruthers, 12 kills tonight. Elise Shornack has 6. Olivia Price has 3. Julie Syme has 1. Amelia Monomachy has 2. Aria Van Orsdale has 4. And Chloe Costin has 6. New York Mills will start with the serve in this fifth set. And here we go, a race to 15. Superstation K106. Talia Schmitz into the net, 1-0. Parker's Prairie. You want to hear a fun final, race to 15. You got somebody out of the listening area who wants to take this all in. 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Just search Hubbard Radio Wadena. Maya Holmquist serves for the Panthers. Van Orsdale right side. Has to tip it across. Revering to the back row for Dorn. And then Revering trying to get out of the way. Runs into Dorn. And we're tied up at one apiece. 1-1, set 5. Shornack serves for the Eagles. Right side, Heinrichs blocked by Costin. 2-1. New York Mills in front in the fifth. On Hawaiian night in New York Mills, Elise Shornack, service error. Shornack short into the net. 2-2. Addison Revering. Revering sends Salo back. Ruther has to set it across. Panthers wanted a double touch. Nothing. Dorn, sideline, point in the net. Were the Eagles 3-2, Parker's Prairie. Revering again. High arcing serve played by Salo. Middle, Costin. Chloe Costin has 7 kills tonight and ties it up at 3. Both of these teams a fifth of the way to the requisite 15. Costin will serve. Played by Dorn in the middle. Putting it away on the right side is Kaylee Heinrichs with her sixth. 4-3 Panthers. Brianna Skoglund serving for Parker's Prairie. Ace, serve, Skoglund, her third. Team's eighth. Eagles have 10. It's a lot of aces in one match. Skoglund sends Reuther back. Van Orsdale right side. Skoglund high up into the rafters. It'll rattle around. Revering the next one. Grinegar gets the third across. Salo, Schmitz, middle for Price, big time. Olivia Price has four. 5-4, Panthers in front. Eagles will serve. Julie Sign back to do just that. Emilia Monomachy into the front row. Sign, short serve played by Holmquist, back middle. Outside for Aspen Grin. And then the Eagles miscommunicate. Point Panthers. Parker's Prairie takes a 6-4 lead. Set number five. Someone's got to play the second. Reuther will swing at the third. Skoglund, right side, trying to look out somehow. Aspengren gets it across. Sign, middle, Price. Look out, jump ball at the net. Price tries to slam it down. Skoglund keeps it alive and will swing it over. Outside try for Eliana Reuther. The return back to the Eagles. Middle, Price whiffs it. 7-4. Parker's Prairie falling behind. Two sets to none. Now leading 7-4 in the fifth. Trying to complete the comeback. Price. Free ball. Dorn across. Look out. Revering on a ball straight across. Middle. Grinegar off fingertip. Shornak's there to dig it out. Reuther. Free ball across. Diving play by the Panthers. Outside. Weber blocked. Kept alive by Weber and Skoglund. A free ball deep on the baseline. Skoglund makes it 8-4. Set number five. Timeout. We're back in 60 seconds. Superstation K106.
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4: Out of the timeout, Eliana Reuther with a kill on the outside. 8-5. Panthers in front. Set number five. Eliana Reuther serving for the Eagles, trailing by three. Outside, Weber into the arms of Reuther. Sime will track it down. Play back into the middle of the floor for Salo. Standing drive, back row, punched high by Dorn. 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Sime to Shornak. Shornak, Grinegar punches it high, and Skoglund a free ball over. Sime this time, quick middle for Price. To the near sideline, we got a touch, and Price puts it away for her fifth. 8-6. Panthers lead. Eagles serve on a fifth set to 15. Good serve by Reuther. Revering, good pass. Weber on the outside. Whitney Weber's got seven. 9-6 score. Panthers in front on a race to 15. Laney Griniger serving for Parker's Prairie. Middle, Price dug out by Dorn. She'll take a back row swing at it. High, high. Ruther tracks it down. The third from Syme to the back row in. Skoglund will go where? Kep in the middle. Nevaeh Kep. Let's give her 10. Great hustle by New York Mills, but as they were all sprinting to get back to the net, the set went to Nevaeh Kep. And it's hard to put on the brakes and get ready for a Nevaeh Kep swing. Griniger once more. The return across, but out. That's an ace for Parker's Prairie. Laney Griniger's first. Timeout. We're back in 60 seconds. 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
4: Out of the timeout, Olivia Price, middle set and kill. She's got 6, 11-7. Aubrey Salo will serve for the Eagles, trailing by 4. Playing the back middle as Aspengren sets Nevaeh Kep. Punched high by Salo, and a free ball from Kostin over. Skoglund in the middle for Kep once more. Ruther high with it. Shornack will play the second. Syme in the middle. High arcing up the far sideline. Skoglund where? Middle for Kep once more. Touch and point. Nevaeh Kep. 12-7 Parker's Prairie. Trying to complete the comeback. Down 0-2. Just 3 points away. Vivian Aspengren will serve. It's a short one played by Ruther. Jump ball. Played by Kep across to the Eagles. Outside for Shornack. Blocked by Kep. Eagles will try again. Middle for Kostin. Into the middle of the floor. Revering passes far sideline. Heinrichs. Diving play by Salo. Outside Shornack gets those feet right into the arms of Revering. Aspengren to Weber. The freshman. Whitney Weber's got 8. 13-7 Parker's Prairie. Set number 5. Aspengren will serve again. The serve misses the far sideline. 13-8. Tally Schmitz, Van Orsdale back in. Schmitz will serve for the Eagles, who have to go on their run right now. Schmitz high arcing serve, sends Revering back. Aspengren middle for Kep. Out. No touch. 13-9. Schmitz again. Into the net. Parker's Prairie down 2-0. Trying to complete the comeback with match point. Maya Holmquist will serve right to left for the Panthers. The high arcing serve will be played by Salo. Right side, Van Orsdale off a fingertip. Diving play. Revering gets the third across. Eagles will counter to the outside with Shornack. Shornack back corner played by Revering. Into the arms of Dorn. Vanessa Dorn, her 9th. And Parker's Prairie down 2-0. Comes back to win in 5, winning this 5th set, 15-9. Unbelievable effort from the Parkers Prairie Panthers tonight. Our postgame show starts in 3 minutes. Superstation K106.
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4: It's a final tonight in New York Mills. Parkers Prairie in 5, the Panthers over the Eagles, 3-2, and completed the 5-set comeback. New York Mills won the first 25-16 and the second 25-23, but then the Panthers won the next 25-23. The fourth, 25-22, and the decisive fifth set, 15-9. With the victory, Parkers Prairie improves to 11-13 overall. Next up in a week, Monday at home versus Browerville Eagle Valley, and Friday the 23rd at Belgrade Bruton El Rosa. For the New York Mills Eagles, the loss drops them to 2-18 overall. They play tomorrow night right here at the New York Mills Sports Center versus Pillager, and then Tuesday next week at Monaga to wrap up the regular season play and action. 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Plus more action, of course, next week as well. Let's run through some final numbers in this one. The Parker's Prairie Panthers victorious in 5 tonight over the New York Mills Eagles. The Panthers were led by Nevaeh Kep's 11 kills. Lainey Griniger finished with 5. Brianna Skoglund at 2. Vivian Aspengren at 3. Vanessa Dorn at 9. Whitney Weber 8. And Kaylee Heinrichs at 6. 3 service aces for Maya Holmquist and Brianna Skoglund. 1 apiece for Lainey Griniger, Addison Revering, and Vivian Aspengren for a team total of 9. New York Mills Eagles were led by Eliana Ruther's 12 kills. She led all players tonight. Elise Shornack at 6. Olivia Price at 6, Julie Syme at 1, Emilia Monomachy at 2, Aria Van Orsdale at 4, and Chloe Costin had 7. 3 service aces for Elise Shornack and Julie Syme, 2 for Tally Schwartz and Eliana Ruther for a team total of 10. Well, that's going to wrap it up in New York Mills tonight. One final time, Parker's Prairie over New York Mills in 5. Huge thank you to everybody here in Eagles Country for hosting. Appreciate my time here in the Sports Center barn. Thanks to Coach Dunrood and Coach Revering. And thanks to Tammy back at the studio. I'm Corey Tackman. Good night.
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2: ABC News, I'm Dave Packer. President Trump claims Russia and Ukraine have agreed to a ceasefire to stop striking each other's energy facilities, but Russia has yet to say whether it's accepted a deal, and Ukraine claims Russia hit one of its thermal power plants at least twice in the last day. President Trump rallying this evening in Youngstown, Ohio.
3: I settled 8 wars. I thought this would be one of the easier ones, but it's not, because the hatred, you know, when the hatred between leaders is that heavy and that hot, it's a little bit tougher, but we're going to get it done.
2: Federal agents searching the D.C. home of Democratic Minnesota Representative Ilhan Omar. The Department of Justice saying the action's part of an ongoing criminal investigation. President Trump posting earlier this year, Omar, quote, should be in jail. One person died during a roller coaster ride today at Six Flags over Georgia. A witness says that they saw a man fall. 4 other people were injured. An investigation into the cause of the incident is underway. This is ABC News. Actress Selma Blair has been released on bond after an altercation on board an L.A. to New York flight Sunday. ABC's Michelle Franzen has more.
5: The New York Port Authority says officers arrested Selma Blair on a Delta flight Sunday night after the actress allegedly became physically abusive. Blair was taken to the hospital for evaluation. 2 flight attendants also injured, 1 taken to the hospital, according to the Port Authority. The pilots informing air traffic controllers ahead of the landing. The audio captured on ATC.com.
6: Yeah. 1 flight attendant and 1 passenger that sustained some minor injuries, a bloody nose.
5: Blair acknowledged she was diagnosed with relapsing multiple sclerosis in 2018. Her representative in a statement says Selma experienced a medical emergency that led to the alleged conduct.
2: General Motors is reportedly testing new driver assist technology for the electric 2028 Cadillac Escalade that would allow drivers to take their eyes off the road. Dave Packer, ABC News.
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2: Cloudy tonight with a 60% chance of rain, possibly a thunderstorm this evening, then a slight chance of showers after midnight, a low of 44. Tomorrow, mostly cloudy, a high of 54, with a northwest wind around 10 miles per hour. Tuesday night, mostly cloudy and cooler with a low of 37. Back to mostly sunny Wednesday, a high of 56. Wednesday night, mostly clear with a low dropping down to 36 degrees.

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1: Cloudy tonight with a 60% chance of rain, possibly a thunderstorm this evening, then a slight chance of showers after midnight, a low of 44. Tomorrow, mostly cloudy, a high of 54 with a northwest wind around 10 miles per hour. Tuesday night, mostly cloudy and cooler with a low of 37. Back to mostly sunny Wednesday, a high of 56. Wednesday night, mostly clear with a low dropping down to 36 degrees.

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2: ABC News, I'm Dave Packer. Six Flags says it's temporarily closing similar roller coasters across all parks after a person died today riding the Goliath at Six Flags over Atlanta.
3: A witness describing the horrific accident to a local station saying they saw a man fall and hit the ride several times. Four other people were injured in the incident. The Goliath opened in 2006, according to the Six Flags website. It reaches speeds of 70 miles per hour with an elevation of 200 feet.
2: ABC's Faith Abube. Weeks before the midterm elections, federal agents searched the home of Democratic Congresswoman Ilhan Omar as part of what they say is an ongoing criminal investigation. Omar calling this a, quote, attempt to target political enemies and weaponize federal law enforcement. Authorities say actress Selma Blair has been issued a summons accusing her of assaults that occurred aboard a plane. She was taken to custody following a flight from Los Angeles to New York for being abusive and injuring two flight attendants. This is ABC News. Inflation has barely budged in the past 5 years and is taking a toll on American families.
4: According to Moody's Analytics, the typical American household is spending $230 more dollars per month than they were a year ago for the exact same things. We're spending more than $60 a month for gas compared to last year, $120 more compared to 2021. Grocery bills are over $100 more monthly and housing costs up $300 from 5 years ago. Moody's says higher energy bills because of the war have cost the typical American family an estimated $1,043 per month when you take into account gasoline, diesel, home heating, and jet fuel. Sherry Preston, ABC News.
2: A spokesperson for Starbucks says it's not going to buy burrito chain Chipotle after reports that the coffee giant was exploring a possible deal to take over the chain. Starbucks CEO Brian Niccol had previously headed Chipotle for 6 years. The takeover would have been the largest restaurant deal ever. Dave Packer, ABC News.
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19: 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I'll see you at the Haunted House at the Wadena County Fairgrounds. 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
9: 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As Minnesota's Weather Authority, we take the time to explain why we'll see sunshine in the morning and storms in the afternoon.
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10: Cloudy tonight with a 60% chance of rain, possibly a thunderstorm this evening, then a slight chance of showers after midnight, a low of 44. Tomorrow, mostly cloudy, a high of 54 with a northwest wind around 10 miles per hour. Tuesday night, mostly cloudy and cooler with a low of 37. Back to mostly sunny Wednesday, a high of 56. Wednesday night, mostly clear with a low dropping down to 36 degrees.

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1: Cloudy tonight with a 60% chance of rain, possibly a thunderstorm this evening, then a slight chance of showers after midnight, a low of 44. Tomorrow, mostly cloudy, a high of 54 with a northwest wind around 10 miles per hour. Tuesday night, mostly cloudy and cooler with a low of 37. Back to mostly sunny Wednesday, a high of 56. Wednesday night, mostly clear with a low dropping down to 36 degrees.

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2: ABC News, I'm Dave Packer. A deadly accident at Six Flags over Georgia involving multiple passengers on a roller coaster. A witness saying they saw a man fall and hit the ride several times. ABC's Faith Abube.
3: Riders on this popular roller coaster at Six Flags evacuated after a passenger reportedly died while on the ride. The Goliath is one of the largest rides at Six Flags over Georgia. The car stopped near the top of the ride, people taking off one by one.
2: Swift bipartisan criticism of President Trump's deal for the U.S. to buy Russian diesel fuel. Critics say the deal will empower Russian President Putin to prolong the war with Ukraine. Federal agents searched today the Washington, D.C. home of Minnesota Representative Ilhan Omar. Top House Democrat Hakeem Jeffries calling the raid deeply disturbing and raising serious questions about the continued corrupt weaponization of the federal government against Donald Trump's adversaries. His words. This is ABC News. Do you experience the Sunday scaries at the end of the weekend when you begin getting anxious about work on Monday? ABC's Sherry Preston says it is real.
4: The current no-hire, no-fire job market is making those who have jobs working harder to keep them, and that means for some worrying on weekends about Monday morning. The so-called Sunday scaries are such a real thing that Merriam-Webster recently added the term to its online dictionary. Adobe says as many as 80% of the employees it surveyed last year felt some anxiety about the work week ahead. Psychologists say if you're one of them, work on setting boundaries about when you'll respond to emails and get ready for Monday, and when you won't.
2: Breaking Bad star and disability activist R.J. Mitte has died. The actor was best remembered as Walter Flynn White Jr. in the hit series, which ran for five seasons from 2008 to 2013. Mitte had cerebral palsy and was an activist for disability rights and inclusion. The cause of his death not yet released. Mitte was 34 years old. Dave Packer, ABC News.
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16: Cloudy tonight with a 60% chance of rain, possibly a thunderstorm this evening, then a slight chance of showers after midnight, a low of 44. Tomorrow, mostly cloudy, a high of 54 with a northwest wind around 10 miles per hour. Tuesday night, mostly cloudy and cooler with a low of 37. Back to mostly sunny Wednesday, a high of 56. Wednesday night, mostly clear with a low dropping down to 36 degrees.

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1: Cloudy tonight with a 60% chance of rain, possibly a thunderstorm this evening, then a slight chance of showers after midnight, a low of 44. Tomorrow, mostly cloudy, a high of 54, with a northwest wind around 10 miles per hour. Tuesday night, mostly cloudy and cooler with a low of 37. Back to mostly sunny Wednesday, a high of 56. Wednesday night, mostly clear with a low dropping down to 36 degrees.

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1: From ABC News, I'm Dave Packer. Hurricane Isaias has made landfall along the Florida Panhandle as a Category 2. Maximum sustained winds 100 miles per hour. Florida Governor Ron DeSantis.
2: This storm is just now making landfall. We anticipate that there can be needs that arise as the storm moves through. There has not been, at least for our state agencies, the volume of requests that usually come from some of these storms. And that's a cautiously optimistic sign. We'll have to see how things play out as the storm continues to go.
1: Power out to just under 500,000 customers across five southern states. Lawmakers on Capitol Hill outraged after Defense Secretary Pete Hegseth announced the planned execution of the Fort Hood shooter by firing squad will be live streamed. ABC's Martha Raddatz.
3: Georgia Republican Congressman Austin Scott posting, "Live streaming executions is what jihadists do." Democratic Senator Jack Reed calling it barbaric. Republican Senator Lisa Murkowski saying, "I would expect this from terrorists and dictators, but not here in America." Adding, "It would give Hassan the martyrdom he seeks." And the U.S. Conference of Catholic Bishops warning, "It would undermine the moral fabric of our nation."
1: Former Army Major Nadal Hassan killed 13 people at Fort Hood in 2009. Mounting pressure on President Trump to rally voters impacted by war and tariffs, with the midterm elections just over 3 weeks away, alongside the Republican candidate for governor of New York, Bruce Blakeman. President Trump firing up supporters in Syracuse tonight.
4: "When I'm on the ballot, we win everything. When I'm not on the ballot, 48% of you don't vote. Please pretend I'm on the freaking ballot, will you?"
1: Convicted killer Krista Pike's attorney is now saying that she's making a remarkable physical recovery following Tennessee's botched execution attempt. 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
9: Cloudy overnight with a lingering chance of some rain, a low of 44 degrees. Tuesday, mostly cloudy, a high of 54, northwest wind 5 to 10 miles per hour. Tuesday night, mostly cloudy, a low dropping down to 37. Wednesday, we see some sunshine again, mostly sunny Wednesday, a high of 56. Mostly clear and cooler Wednesday night, a low of 36. And then another chance of rain Thursday morning with a high of 57.

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1: Cloudy overnight with a lingering chance of some rain, a low of 44 degrees. Tuesday, mostly cloudy, a high of 54, northwest wind 5 to 10 miles per hour. Tuesday night, mostly cloudy, a low dropping down to 37. Wednesday, we see some sunshine again, mostly sunny Wednesday, a high of 56. Mostly clear and cooler Wednesday night, a low of 36. And then another chance of rain Thursday morning with a high of 57.

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2: From ABC News, I'm Dave Packer. Hurricane Isaias has made landfall along the Florida Panhandle as a Category 2. Maximum sustained winds 100 miles per hour. Florida Governor Ron DeSantis.
3: This storm is just now making landfall. We anticipate that there can be needs that arise as the storm moves through. There has not been, at least for our state agencies, the volume of requests that usually come from some of these storms. And that's a cautiously optimistic sign. We'll have to see how things play out as the storm continues to go.
2: Power out to just under 500,000 customers across 5 southern states. Lawmakers on Capitol Hill outraged after Defense Secretary Pete Hegseth announced the planned execution of the Fort Hood shooter by firing squad will be live streamed. ABC's Martha Raddatz.
4: Georgia Republican Congressman Austin Scott posting, "Live streaming executions is what jihadists do." Democratic Senator Jack Reed calling it barbaric. Republican Senator Lisa Murkowski saying, "I would expect this from terrorists and dictators, but not here in America." Adding, "It would give Hassan the martyrdom he seeks." And the U.S. Conference of Catholic Bishops warning, "It would undermine the moral fabric of our nation."
2: Former Army Major Nadal Hassan killed 13 people at Fort Hood in 2009. Mounting pressure on President Trump to rally voters impacted by war and tariffs, with the midterm elections just over 3 weeks away, alongside the Republican candidate for governor of New York, Bruce Blakeman. President Trump firing up supporters in Syracuse tonight.
5: "When I'm on the ballot, we win everything. When I'm not on the ballot, 48% of you don't vote. Please pretend I'm on the freaking ballot, will you?"
2: Convicted killer Krista Pike's attorney is now saying that she's making a remarkable physical recovery following Tennessee's botched execution attempt. 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
7: Cloudy overnight with a lingering chance of some rain, a low of 44 degrees. Tuesday, mostly cloudy, a high of 54, northwest wind 5 to 10 miles per hour. Tuesday night, mostly cloudy, a low dropping down to 37. Wednesday, we see some sunshine again, mostly sunny Wednesday, a high of 56. Mostly clear and cooler Wednesday night, a low of 36. And then another chance of rain Thursday morning with a high of 57.

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2: Cloudy overnight with a lingering chance of some rain, a low of 44 degrees. Tuesday, mostly cloudy, a high of 54, northwest wind 5 to 10 miles per hour. Tuesday night, mostly cloudy, a low dropping down to 37. Wednesday, we see some sunshine again, mostly sunny Wednesday, a high of 56. Mostly clear and cooler Wednesday night, a low of 36. And then another chance of rain Thursday morning with a high of 57.

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1: From ABC News, I'm Dave Packer. Hurricane Isaias has made landfall along the Florida Panhandle as a Category 2. Maximum sustained winds 100 miles per hour. Florida Governor Ron DeSantis.
2: This storm is just now making landfall. We anticipate that there can be needs that arise as the storm moves through. There has not been, at least for our state agencies, the volume of requests that usually come from some of these storms. And that's a cautiously optimistic sign. We'll have to see how things play out as the storm continues to go.
1: Power out to just under 500,000 customers across 5 southern states. Lawmakers on Capitol Hill outraged after Defense Secretary Pete Hegseth announced the planned execution of the Fort Hood shooter by firing squad will be live streamed. ABC's Martha Raddatz.
3: Georgia Republican Congressman Austin Scott posting, "Live streaming executions is what jihadists do." Democratic Senator Jack Reed calling it barbaric. Republican Senator Lisa Murkowski saying, "I would expect this from terrorists and dictators, but not here in America." Adding, "It would give Hassan the martyrdom he seeks." And the U.S. Conference of Catholic Bishops warning, "It would undermine the moral fabric of our nation."
1: Former Army Major Nadal Hassan killed 13 people at Fort Hood in 2009. Mounting pressure on President Trump to rally voters impacted by war and tariffs, with the midterm elections just over 3 weeks away, alongside the Republican candidate for governor of New York, Bruce Blakeman. President Trump firing up supporters in Syracuse tonight.
4: "When I'm on the ballot, we win everything. When I'm not on the ballot, 48% of you don't vote. Please pretend I'm on the freaking ballot, will you?"
1: Convicted killer Krista Pike's attorneys now saying that she's making a remarkable physical recovery following Tennessee's botched execution attempt. 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
3: Cloudy overnight with a lingering chance of some rain, a low of 44 degrees. Tuesday, mostly cloudy, a high of 54, northwest wind 5 to 10 miles per hour. Tuesday night, mostly cloudy, a low dropping down to 37. Wednesday, we see some sunshine again, mostly sunny Wednesday, a high of 56. Mostly clear and cooler Wednesday night, a low of 36. And then another chance of rain Thursday morning with a high of 57.

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1: Cloudy overnight with a lingering chance of some rain, a low of 44 degrees. Tuesday, mostly cloudy, a high of 54, northwest wind 5 to 10 miles per hour. Tuesday night, mostly cloudy, a low dropping down to 37. Wednesday, we see some sunshine again, mostly sunny Wednesday, a high of 56. Mostly clear and cooler Wednesday night, a low of 36. And then another chance of rain Thursday morning with a high of 57.

He's a ranch hand in a pinch, man. 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Cause she's a gold digger with a quick trigger. A cast iron skillet swinging lid flipper. Now he's a double wide on the county line. 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
1: From ABC News, I'm Dave Packer. Hurricane Isaias has made landfall along the Florida Panhandle as a Category 2. Maximum sustained winds 100 miles per hour. Florida Governor Ron DeSantis.
2: This storm is just now making landfall. We anticipate that there can be needs that arise as the storm moves through. There has not been, at least for our state agencies, the volume of requests that usually come from some of these storms. And that's a cautiously optimistic sign. We'll have to see how things play out as the storm continues to go.
1: Power out to just under 500,000 customers across 5 southern states. Lawmakers on Capitol Hill outraged after Defense Secretary Pete Hegseth announced the planned execution of the Fort Hood shooter by firing squad will be live streamed. ABC's Martha Raddatz.
3: Georgia Republican Congressman Austin Scott posting, "Live streaming executions is what jihadists do." Democratic Senator Jack Reed calling it barbaric. Republican Senator Lisa Murkowski saying, "I would expect this from terrorists and dictators, but not here in America." Adding, "It would give Hassan the martyrdom he seeks." And the U.S. Conference of Catholic Bishops warning, "It would undermine the moral fabric of our nation."
1: Former Army Major Nadal Hassan killed 13 people at Fort Hood in 2009. Mounting pressure on President Trump to rally voters impacted by war and tariffs, with the midterm elections just over 3 weeks away, alongside the Republican candidate for governor of New York, Bruce Blakeman. President Trump firing up supporters in Syracuse tonight.
4: "When I'm on the ballot, we win everything. When I'm not on the ballot, 48% of you don't vote. Please pretend I'm on the freaking ballot, will you?"
1: Convicted killer Krista Pike's attorney is now saying that she's making a remarkable physical recovery following Tennessee's botched execution attempt. 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
9: Cloudy overnight with a lingering chance of some rain, a low of 44 degrees. Tuesday, mostly cloudy, a high of 54, northwest wind 5 to 10 miles per hour. Tuesday night, mostly cloudy, a low dropping down to 37. Wednesday, we see some sunshine again, mostly sunny Wednesday, a high of 56. Mostly clear and cooler Wednesday night, a low of 36. And then another chance of rain Thursday morning with a high of 57.

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1: Cloudy overnight with a lingering chance of some rain, a low of 44 degrees. Tuesday, mostly cloudy, a high of 54, northwest wind 5 to 10 miles per hour. Tuesday night, mostly cloudy, a low dropping down to 37. Wednesday, we see some sunshine again, mostly sunny Wednesday, a high of 56. Mostly clear and cooler Wednesday night, a low of 36. And then another chance of rain Thursday morning with a high of 57.

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1: From ABC News, I'm Dave Packer. Hurricane Isaias has made landfall along the Florida Panhandle as a Category 2. Maximum sustained winds 100 miles per hour. Florida Governor Ron DeSantis.
2: This storm is just now making landfall. We anticipate that there can be needs that arise as the storm moves through. There has not been, at least for our state agencies, the volume of requests that usually come from some of these storms. And that's a cautiously optimistic sign. We'll have to see how things play out as the storm continues to go.
1: Power out to just under 500,000 customers across 5 southern states. Lawmakers on Capitol Hill outraged after Defense Secretary Pete Hegseth announced the planned execution of the Fort Hood shooter by firing squad will be live streamed. ABC's Martha Raddatz.
3: Georgia Republican Congressman Austin Scott posting, "Live streaming executions is what jihadists do." Democratic Senator Jack Reed calling it barbaric. Republican Senator Lisa Murkowski saying, "I would expect this from terrorists and dictators, but not here in America." Adding, "It would give Hassan the martyrdom he seeks." And the U.S. Conference of Catholic Bishops warning, "It would undermine the moral fabric of our nation."
1: Former Army Major Nadal Hassan killed 13 people at Fort Hood in 2009. Mounting pressure on President Trump to rally voters impacted by war and tariffs, with the midterm elections just over 3 weeks away, alongside the Republican candidate for governor of New York, Bruce Blakeman. President Trump firing up supporters in Syracuse tonight.
4: "When I'm on the ballot, we win everything. When I'm not on the ballot, 48% of you don't vote. Please pretend I'm on the freaking ballot, will you?"
1: Convicted killer Krista Pike's attorneys now saying that she's making a remarkable physical recovery following Tennessee's botched execution attempt. 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
12: Cloudy overnight with a lingering chance of some rain, a low of 44 degrees. Tuesday, mostly cloudy, a high of 54, northwest wind 5 to 10 miles per hour. Tuesday night, mostly cloudy, a low dropping down to 37. Wednesday, we see some sunshine again, mostly sunny Wednesday, a high of 56. Mostly clear and cooler Wednesday night, a low of 36. And then another chance of rain Thursday morning with a high of 57.

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2: Cloudy overnight with a lingering chance of some rain, a low of 44 degrees. Tuesday, mostly cloudy, a high of 54, northwest wind 5 to 10 miles per hour. Tuesday night, mostly cloudy, a low dropping down to 37. Wednesday, we see some sunshine again, mostly sunny Wednesday, a high of 56. Mostly clear and cooler Wednesday night, a low of 36. And then another chance of rain Thursday morning with a high of 57.

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1: From ABC News, I'm Dave Packer. Hurricane Isaias has made landfall along the Florida Panhandle as a Category 2. Maximum sustained winds 100 miles per hour. Florida Governor Ron DeSantis.
2: This storm is just now making landfall. We anticipate that there can be needs that arise as the storm moves through. There has not been, at least for our state agencies, the volume of requests that usually come from some of these storms. And that's a cautiously optimistic sign. We'll have to see how things play out as the storm continues to go.
1: Power out to just under 500,000 customers across five southern states. Lawmakers on Capitol Hill outraged after Defense Secretary Pete Hegseth announced the planned execution of the Fort Hood shooter by firing squad will be live streamed. ABC's Martha Raddatz.
3: Georgia Republican Congressman Austin Scott posting, "Live streaming executions is what jihadists do." Democratic Senator Jack Reed calling it barbaric. Republican Senator Lisa Murkowski saying, "I would expect this from terrorists and dictators, but not here in America." Adding, "It would give Hassan the martyrdom he seeks." And the U.S. Conference of Catholic Bishops warning, "It would undermine the moral fabric of our nation."
1: Former Army Major Nadal Hassan killed 13 people at Fort Hood in 2009. Mounting pressure on President Trump to rally voters impacted by war and tariffs, with the midterm elections just over 3 weeks away, alongside the Republican candidate for governor of New York, Bruce Blakeman. President Trump firing up supporters in Syracuse tonight.
4: "When I'm on the ballot, we win everything. When I'm not on the ballot, 48% of you don't vote. Please pretend I'm on the freaking ballot, will you?"
1: Convicted killer Krista Pike's attorney is now saying that she's making a remarkable physical recovery following Tennessee's botched execution attempt. 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
0: Good morning. The forecast for Tuesday, mostly cloudy, a high near 54. The average high this time of year is 56. Winds today out of the northwest, 5 to 10 miles per hour. Tonight, mostly cloudy, a low of 37. Average low for this time of year is 35. Tomorrow, mostly sunny, a high of 56. Wednesday night, mostly clear, a low of 36. Thursday, a 20% chance of rain in the morning with a high of 57.

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6: Good morning. The forecast for Tuesday, mostly cloudy, a high near 54. The average high this time of year is 56. Winds today out of the northwest, 5 to 10 miles per hour. Tonight, mostly cloudy, a low of 37. Average low for this time of year is 35. Tomorrow, mostly sunny, a high of 56. Wednesday night, mostly clear, a low of 36. Thursday, a 20% chance of rain in the morning with a high of 57.

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1: Good morning. The forecast for Tuesday, mostly cloudy, a high near 54. The average high this time of year is 56. Winds today out of the northwest, 5 to 10 miles per hour. Tonight, mostly cloudy, a low of 37. Average low for this time of year is 35. Tomorrow, mostly sunny, a high of 56. Wednesday night, mostly clear, a low of 36. Thursday, a 20% chance of rain in the morning with a high of 57.

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1: ABC News, I'm Sherry Preston. One person is dead, several more hurt after a rider on the Goliath roller coaster at Six Flags over Georgia suddenly flew out of his seat. ABC's Faith Abube is in Georgia.
2: A witness describing the horrific accident to a local station saying they saw a man fall and hit the ride several times. Four other people were injured in the incident. The Goliath opened in 2006, according to the Six Flags website. It reaches speeds of 70 miles per hour with an elevation of 200 feet.
1: Six Flags says a full investigation is underway and has shut down nine of its roller coasters nationwide. After campaigning last night in Ohio, President Trump heading out on a campaign swing to Alaska today. Sources tell ABC News the president is mulling the firing of the American ambassador to Greece, Kimberly Guilfoyle, among the ethics issues she's facing. Accusations she offered access to the president's inner circle in exchange for a Trump donor paying a six-figure credit card bill. This is ABC News.
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4: $3,000. 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
10: Superstation K106 weather update. Patchy fog this morning, otherwise mostly cloudy today, a high of 52. Tonight, mostly cloudy, a low of 34. Tomorrow, partly sunny, a high of 55. Currently overcast and 46 degrees. 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
10: 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Luke Bryan, Country, and She Knows It on the Big Show. Good morning. Superstation K106.

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0: The Butte Economic Development Corporation is honoring a well-known tradition in its town. Earlier today, they unveiled a 19-foot-long, 10-foot-tall wiener dog sculpture in Butte City Park. Now, it's a tribute to their annual wiener dog races, which will celebrate its 30th anniversary this April. The EDC says it can also become a roadside attraction, inviting travelers to grab a picture and support local businesses.
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0: 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Luke Combs on days like these. It's 6:32 now at the Big Show. Hey, good morning. Let's take a look at our K106 community calendar. New York Mills Regional Cultural Center is bringing together the work of Fargo, North Dakota artists Kara Jelinek and Tobias Zickman in Pinprick. It's on view beginning today and running through November 14th. A special gallery will be held Saturday, November 7th from 4 until 6. Sparks Mentoring Meals for Mentors is at Tower Pizza today, raising money for Sparks Mentoring. Spaghetti dinner is $15. The mini pizza meal is $10. Again, proceeds go towards Sparks Mentoring of Staples Motley. Hey, it's a free will donation for flowers. Support the Gannon George family. Round two. You showed up for round one, so it's another opportunity. This morning from 7:30 until 8 outside the elementary office doors, all money goes to the Gannon George family. This with Color Me Bloom. AA women's meetings are this morning and every Tuesday morning at 9:30 at 421 4th Street Northwest, Wadena. Staples Food Shelf is open this afternoon. It's open every Monday and Tuesday afternoon from 2 until 4. What else do we have going on? Well, it is Wadena Youth Connections Live and Silent Auction Fundraiser tonight from 7 to 8:30 at 110 Colfax Avenue, Southwest Wadena. Come support the youth. NA meetings Tuesday nights, tonight at 7 at 421 4th Street Northwest in Wadena. 633 Superstation K106. The Wild exploded for 3 first period goals and went on to double up the Golden Knights 4-2 last night at Grand Casino Arena. Here's forward Mike McCarron on the penalty kill shining so far this season.
1: Obviously, we're taking too many minors. We're stressing our PKers a little much. But I guess early in the season, I guess in a look at it as a bigger picture, it might be good for us to learn how to kill early rather than taking 6-7 minors in March and April. But obviously, we got to learn from our mistakes on the penalties. And refs might be calling a little bit of the score early in the season. And getting great goaltending. Our kill's doing good. We're vibing, so it's good.
0: The Wild are in Winnipeg to face the Jets tonight. It is a 7:23 face-off. Big one in Park Region Conference volleyball tonight. Wadena Deer Creek versus Henning. A 6:45 pregame, 7 o'clock first serve. 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Now for our Superstation K106 weather update. We will see patchy fog this morning. We do see patchy fog this morning. Otherwise, mostly cloudy today, a high of 52. Tonight, mostly cloudy, a low of 34. Tomorrow, partly sunny, a high of 55. Currently overcast and 46 degrees. 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

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It's Parmalee and Carolina. 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This is the Big Show, and it is time for our K106 Country Music Minute. Well, kind of a Country Music Minute adjacent this morning because it features Justin Timberlake, who's dipped his toes into the country music waters, in particular with Chris Stapleton. But we even need to take it a step farther from there, because this includes Justin Timberlake and his ex, Britney Spears. Those two co-wrote a song together, and it has finally surfaced, called She'll Never Be Me. It was recorded in 2001 for her third studio album. It was cut from the track list. Justin Timberlake provides some of the background vocals to the song. You know what? Why not? Let's listen to a 2001 Britney.

0: peak Britney Spears all over it, doesn't it? Holy smokes, it was supposed to come out in 2001. It was cut from the track list, but it will be included on the 25th anniversary edition of Britney, which is set for release November 6th. That is our Country Music Minute to Jason on the Superstation K106.
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0: Superstation K106, Ella Langley, Be Her, 651. This is The Big Show, 9 minutes away from a new sports and weather update. Yeah, happening just after 7 o'clock. It's the 13th of October. Lots of things to celebrate today. Lots of, I think, worthwhile things to celebrate today, like Metastatic Breast Cancer Awareness Day. It's International Face Your Fears Day. It's International Day for Disaster Risk Reduction. These are all unbelievable things. It's Good Samaritan Day. Help somebody out. It's the U.S. Navy's birthday today. Anchors away. Lots of, like, really, really, I think, sort of nice things. It's National Train Your Brain Day. Yeah, I like that. National M&M Day. That one's just kind of fun. Speaking of kind of fun, it's National No Bra Day. 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Or don't. 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I promise you, no one's going to care.
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0: 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We check things out at the Perm Stockyards and Tri-County Stockyards with Mitch Bartle. Got a lot to get us caught up on yesterday and the upcoming schedule. Mitch, how are you this morning?
9: Doing good, Corey. Doing good. We're out of the woods of rain. No rain or rain.
0: Let's see. Do we have any? I don't think anything today. Yeah, no, it looks like we're in the clear for a while.
9: All right, good deal. But yeah, we had a nice fill yesterday. Everything went really good. The feeder cattle we had sold really, really well. I had a couple potloads in, fed cows. Had a couple young things up to 183, out and out cows up to 161. Sold very, very good there. The baby calf market looks steady. Top black bull calves, 1250. The Holstein calves up to 900. So that they sold very well. Hay market was good. Coming up next week, October 19th, all class cattle sale, hog, goat, sheep special. Got a complete dispersion, 43 milk and nanny, son and alpine and Nubian. Got a 5.5 pound average, 4.8 butter fat. There's 21 yearlings, 13 2-year-olds, 9 3-year-olds, 21 doelings, and 5 breeding billies that are just born, but they're really good quality. Got some feeder pigs, got some bred ewes, 35 white face wool ewes weighing 150 to 170, 2 to 6 years old. Been exposed to white face bugs since July 20th. And they've had ultraback 8 wormed around a little grass and grain. Quite a few other things coming too. And then October 26th, we'll have the Timaho cows. There's 50 of them. Parlor freestall broke. They're all registered. Holstein's a very fancy, very good cows. Tuesday, October 27th, starting on that 1,000 cow dairy dispersion. There'll be 500 fancy cows. Northern Lights Dairy. Started from the great grandpa, been there 100 years, Amanda in North Dakota. They're all parlor and freestyle trained. Everything will be done fancy, fancy outfits there. Coming up Wednesday, down in Tri-County on October 14th, the about 100 head of them yearling heifers going to weigh around 9 to 950. You got two loads of them black fats going to weigh 1,400. Quite a few fancy sets of steers. There'll be 50 black steers weighing 6 off one ranch. And then lots and lots of cattle weighing in that 400 to 600-pound range, weaned, vaccinated. Everything's handled. Got 45 black steers and heifers off of one ranch. Good outfits. 45 years of heart. Black Angus breeding out of Frederick, South Dakota. Very good cattle are going to be. Then Friday, October 16th, down in Tri-County, we got our all-class cattle sale, horse, hog, goat, sheep sale. Check out the consignment list there. Got some bred ewes there. Got some Dorper and Weathercross lambs. Dorper Cross hair ewes that are exposed. The buck went in July 15th. And then Saturday, October 17th, this Saturday, 90 fancy bred Black Angus heifers. Bulls were turned out June 1 for 90 days. Bred registered calves, Black Angus AI sire bulls from Ellingson Profound, Ellingson Badlands, SAV Rainfall Times 2, and complete back program, port spring and fall, mineral program. They spent the summer on grass, and now they've transitioned onto good quality grass hay. Quiet, gentle, and easy to handle. 36 bred Black Angus cows off one ranch, 6 reds on them, complete dispersion. Everything will be in town. The bull went in May 22nd. Black Angus and the good program there. Got 17 good Hereford cows, weigh 1,300, bred to Architect's son. Bull went in May 2nd, pulled out June 22nd. They calve in February 8th to March 31st, back in April. Bridal Shield 6, Vision 7, they got it all done. Very fancy. Plus, we got some nice pairs, 15 red Sim Angus pairs that are young 3-year-olds. Lots and lots of cattle, some breeding bulls, and all for Saturday, September 17th. And like the 19th, I said, Monday we're coming back with hog goat sheep sale. Then the 21st, another big feeder sale. 28th, down in Tri-County, big feeder sale. 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We got 95 Black Angus Holstein cross steers and heifers out of Cold Spring on for that sale. So quite a few things lining up there. 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Lots and lots of cattle sales to go. We're going to sell quite a few. 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
0: 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It is, oh my goodness gracious, would you look at that? Holy smokes. Don't forget, our quarter after laughter is coming up at 7:15. Don't forget about thanking a farmer. You can do so at wadenaradio.com right now, thanks to RD Offit Farms. You know what else we can do right now? How about a bit of the news?
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11: ABC News, I'm Sherry Preston. He watched it happen. Logan Connor on the Goliath roller coaster at Six Flags Over Georgia when another rider suddenly flew out of his seat.
12: Every time I close my eyes, I just see that man in the air. Like when he locked eyes with us.
11: Yeah, that man was killed. Several people were hurt as well. Six Flags has shut down 9 roller coasters across the country. President Trump heads to Alaska to campaign today after being interrupted by a protester at an Ohio rally last night.
13: These are paid protests, so they're all paid. They get paid by the lefties in order to destroy our country. They're scum.
11: That protester was actually a woman and appeared to be hit by a man while she was being wrestled down. Actress Selma Blair is now facing charges after she allegedly attacked a couple of flight attendants on a plane from L.A. to New York. One apparently came away with bite marks. Pope Leo now at the hospital in Rome for surgery in a few hours to remove a nodule found on his lung. This is ABC News.
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20: Good morning. Let's take a look at Superstation K106 News early on this Tuesday, the 13th of October. A missing Monticello area woman has been found safe. The Douglas County Sheriff's Office announced just before 5 o'clock last night that 57-year-old Deborah White had been found and thanked the public for its assistance. White was last seen Saturday in the Monticello area. Authorities had considered her missing and endangered because she did not have access to her medication. An 18-year-old has been arrested for his involvement in a suspected drunk driving crash that injured two people near Detroit Lakes. Minnesota State Patrol says Gabriel Schemmerhorn of Detroit Lakes was driving north on Becker County Road 29 when his car hit an SUV going west on Highway 34. The crash happened about just before 11 o'clock Friday night. Two people in the SUV were injured. 65-year-old William Januszewski of Detroit Lakes suffered life-threatening injuries. 44-year-old Dustin Brislin of Detroit Lakes suffered non-life-threatening injuries. Both men were taken to the hospital in Detroit Lakes. Two other passengers in the SUV, 43-year-old Angela Brislin of Detroit Lakes and a 3-year-old boy, were not injured. Schemmerhorn is accused of being drunk at the time of the crash. He was being held in Becker County custody for criminal vehicular operation, and the crash remains under investigation. University of Minnesota President Rebecca Cunningham has unveiled a new initiative to help develop healthcare innovations and improve health outcomes across Minnesota. Cunningham says addressing the state's nursing shortage is a key part of that effort. The university is expanding nursing class sizes, creating new pathways for American Indian nurses, and growing its nursing program in Rochester. Cunningham says the initiative also aims to address healthcare needs in rural Minnesota. And a Minnesota man and his two sons drove more than 4 hours to Iowa and set a record at the 38th annual Anamosa Pumpkin Fest. Eric Clare of Henderson brought a 2,497-pound pumpkin, the heaviest ever weighed at that event. Clare says the pumpkin grew from seeds produced through cross-pollination using his family's own genetics. The giant gourd will now be displayed at the family farm in Henderson through October. After that, they plan to harvest the seeds and donate them to giant pumpkin-growing clubs across the country. That's a look at some of our headlines. We'll have more news next hour. I'm Keitel Gittelsen for Superstation K106.
21: It's time to take a look at our sports. The Minnesota Wild exploded for three first-period goals and went on to double up the Golden Knights 4-2 last night at Grand Casino Arena. The Wild are in Winnipeg to face the Jets tonight at 7:23. Timberwolves star Anthony Edwards scored 26 points to lead his team past the defending NBA champion New York Knicks in a preseason game last night, 122-104. Minnesota hosts Detroit in another exhibition game tomorrow night at the Target Center at 7. Minnesota Lynx president of basketball operations Cheryl Reeve was named the WNBA Basketball Executive of the Year for the third time in her career. She was earlier named the WNBA Coach of the Year for the fifth time in her career. The University of Minnesota men's basketball team opens its exhibition season with a home game against Omaha this Thursday night at the Barn. Tip-off at 7. The Vikings have a bye this week and will host the Indianapolis Colts in Week 7 at U.S. Bank Stadium. The Minnesota United are hoping to secure at least a point in back-to-back games. The Loons return to action tomorrow by visiting the Colorado Rapids. And we wrap things up by taking a look at our broadcast schedule tonight. A biggie, a battle of undefeateds in the Park Region Conference. Wadena Deer Creek versus Henning, 6:45 pregame, 7 o'clock first serve. 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
21: Superstation K106 weather update. Mostly cloudy today, a high of 52. Tonight, mostly cloudy, a low of 34. Tomorrow, partly sunny, a high of 55. Currently overcast and 46 degrees. 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
1: This is Devin Bartle at Tri-County Stockyards with your market report for Wednesday, October 7th. Today we have black steers weighing 315 at 575, black bulls weighing 427 at 555, black steers weighing 509 at 5 bucks even, black bulls weighing 601 at 425, black steers weighing 739 at 360, black steers weighing 841 at 339.50, black steers weighing 1104 at $3.25. We got red heifers weighing 377 at 480, black heifers weighing 407 at 450, crossbred heifers weighing 552 at 425, black heifers weighing 657 at 358, black heifers weighing 742 at 354, black heifers weighing 1,034 at 279. Top fat cattle today weighed 1,200 pounds at 225, top slaughter cow weighed 13 1/4 at $1.45, top slaughter bull weighed 22.15 at $1.82. 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
8: I'm trying to stay young, you know, and move. We don't move enough. Isn't that a weird modern-day health concern? But it's true. Do you ever sit sedentary for 36 hours and just go, boy, I don't feel well right now? I think it's going to baffle historians. What happened to these people? They just stopped. We're not sure. They kind of slowly coalesced into a gel, and that was it for them. We have evidence that they were actually counting their individual steps one at a time. That's how little they were moving.

0: 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Josh Grayson and Nothing to Lose. 719, this is the big show. Good morning. Oh, how you doing today? A little rain yesterday. Cool today. Got a tree in the backyard. It's actually the neighbor's tree. That 2 days ago, well, we'll say 3 days ago, was almost entirely green leaves. It's not. It's just all yellow now. We're gonna have leaves in the yard, like a lot of them, by this weekend. I have no doubt about that. Happens in a hurry, doesn't it? This fall season, holy smokes. What do you say we thank a farmer? 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Hey, maybe there's a farmer, you know, who's growing pumpkins this Halloween season. Well, this isn't a true pumpkin. It is just a Halloween decoration, but it was a runaway decoration that caused a bit of a scare on an Iowa street. That's right. Giant inflatable pumpkin rolled through town.
1: Check this out. It's a pumpkin on the loose. My goodness. Traffic camera video shows a giant inflatable pumpkin rolling down an Iowa street straight toward a driver. Of course, that driver said she was worried it was going to hit her, but luckily, no cars were impacted because of this. A reminder to secure those Halloween decorations before the wind picks up.
0: Yeah, it's like a tumbling tumbleweed, but for Halloween and Snickers bars. I guess that's not so bad. That would have been really funny to see. There are some, man, I got to tell you, I don't know how you grew up. We used to grow up driving around to see Christmas lights when that season would come around. It's a thing we still like to do now that I have a family. But driving around to find Halloween decorations is totally worth your while as well. There's some great, great stuff out there. So anyway, if you're thinking about decorating, doing it. Do it. We love to see it. Superstation K106.
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0: 731 K106, the Superstation. Good morning. I'm Corey Tackman. Let's take a look at our K106 community calendar. The New York Mills Regional Cultural Center will bring together the work of Fargo artists Kara Jelinek and Tobias Zickman. It's called Pinprick, Kara Jelinek and Tobias Zickman. It's on view beginning today through November 14th at, obviously, the New York Mills Regional Cultural Center. And a gallery reception will be held Saturday, November 7th. 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Free will donation for flowers today for the Gannon George family. It's round two. Showed up so well for round one. It's another opportunity this morning on right now until 8 o'clock outside the Wadena Deer Creek Elementary office doors. All money goes to the Gannon George family, put on and hosted by Color Me Bloom. AA Women's Meetings this morning and every Tuesday morning at 9:30 at 421 4th Street Northwest, Wadena. Staples Food Shelf is open this afternoon, open every Monday and Tuesday afternoon from 2 until 4. Wadena Youth Connections live and silent auction fundraiser is tonight from 7 to 8:30 at 110 Colfax Avenue Southwest in Wadena. And there are NA meetings tonight and every Tuesday night at 7 and 421 4th Street Northwest in Wadena. The Wild exploded for 3 first period goals and went to double up the Golden Knights 4-2 last night at Grand Casino Arena. Here's a rookie Rieger Lawrence getting his first NHL point at home.
1: Yeah, it's pretty cool. It seems like, you know, all the biggest moments of my hockey career have happened in this arena. So it's pretty nice to kind of keep on that train. Obviously, you know, we're so well supported here in Minnesota. And just, you know, it's a pleasure to play in front of these fans.
0: Yeah, dang right it is. The Wild are in Winnipeg to face the Jets tonight, 7:23 face-off. Oh, man, check out this Park Region Conference volleyball matchup. Wadena, Deer Creek, and Henning, both teams undefeated in the PRC, doing battle tonight. 6:45 pregame, 7 o'clock first serve. 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Time now for our Superstation K106 weather update. Mostly cloudy today, high of 52. Tonight, mostly cloudy, low of 34. Tomorrow, partly sunny, high of 55. Currently overcast and 46 degrees. It's 7:34 at the Big Show.
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0: Superstation K106 741 as we head to In Front Ag in Deer Creek. Justin Honenbrink with us this morning. Justin, what's going on? How are you?
1: Good morning. We're doing good. Harvest is rolling along and things are moving.
0: Things are moving right along, approaching the midway point of the month of October already. We'll be there by the end of the week. What's happening at In Front Ag?
1: Yeah, not too much here this week, but so we kind of want to start touching on some of the features. We'll probably be talking about that here the next couple of weeks of Aglier, Outback, some of these other products. The one that came to mind here today was Display Calf. So if you've got a couple monitors, a couple Aglier monitors, they can see each other. They can share data back and forth. You can see the maps. It's a pretty handy feature if you're, you know, running a grain cart, using two combines in the field, or two tillage operations, or just got two guys in the field at the same time and see each other, where each other's at and what you're doing.
0: Anything else happening? What do we need to know?
1: No, that's the big one here for today. We're just trying to cruise through harvest here and get things done. So,
0: well, you hear about all this technology stuff and you wonder how somebody was even able to do this 30 years ago, don't you?
1: Yeah, sometimes you do, but yeah, there's lots of guys that still do it that way, and yeah, they enjoy farming that way too. But yeah, we got the technology to help make it a little easier, a little simpler, hopefully a little more efficient. So that's what we do it for,
0: and that's what it's all about. So reach out to Justin Honenbrink. You got any questions at In Front Ag, Justin? How can we find out more?
1: You can check out the website, infrontag.com. Lots of good stuff there. Otherwise, you know, give me a call. Number's 218-631-6045.
0: Have a great one, Justin. We'll talk to you soon.
1: Yep. You too. Thanks, Corey.
0: Justin Honenbrink with In Front Ag in Deer Creek, 743. 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

0: Superstation K106. It's Kane Brown and Woman. 752, this is the big show. 8 minutes away from a new sports and weather update happening just after 8 o'clock. Today is the 13th of October, and October 13th is No Bra Day. This message is from the men of America in a show of support for women everywhere to go without the support of a bra.
1: 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We've got your back, so you won't have straps digging into yours.
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2: from high above the boondocks in downtown Wadena. 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
1: ABC News, I'm Sherry Preston. 9 roller coasters shut down by Six Flags after a deadly accident in Georgia. A man flying out of his seat and falling to his death. U.S. Ambassador to Greece on thin ice with President Trump. Here's ABC News Chief White House Correspondent Mary Bruce.
2: The president and Kimberly Guilfoyle used to be close. She was engaged to the president's son, Donald Trump Jr., for 4 years. Trump then naming her to be ambassador to Greece. But she is now battling these corruption allegations, including that she allegedly tried to pressure a Trump donor to pay off her $100,000 credit card bill ahead of her confirmation hearing. Trump was asked yesterday if he's considering firing her, and he said, quote, we're looking at it. We're not happy.
1: President today heads to Alaska to campaign ahead of the midterms. Pope Leo is at a Roman hospital right now, having a nodule removed from his lung. Anthropic says AI models are getting so advanced, some may copy themselves onto devices like smart appliances that could put them out of reach of being easily shut down. This is ABC News.
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9: 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One person was hurt in a crash in Starbuck late yesterday morning. That crash happened around 11:30 Monday at the intersection of Highway 29 and Bingham Street in Starbuck. The Minnesota State Patrol said an SUV driven by 54-year-old Louise Helgeson of Cyrus and a van driven by 62-year-old Brian Mattoon of Long Prairie were both going west on the highway when they crashed. Helgeson was taken to the hospital in Glenwood with non-life-threatening injuries. Mattoon was not hurt. Minnesota DFL party chair Richard Carlbaum is criticizing the federal search of Congresswoman Ilhan Omar's Washington, D.C. home, accusing President Donald Trump of using the federal government against his political opponents. In a statement released yesterday, Carlbaum said the search should concern Americans regardless of political affiliation. He expressed support for Omar and Minnesota's Somali community and urged voters to participate in the November 3rd election. The Department of Justice has said the search was part of an ongoing federal criminal investigation, but has not publicly provided further details. Minnesota military service members have until this Thursday, October 15th, to claim a refundable tax credit for service in a combat zone during 2022. The Minnesota Department of Revenue said eligible service members can receive $120 for each month or partial month they served in a qualifying combat zone. More than 850 eligible service members have yet to claim the credit. The department said the average refund so far has been $612. Qualifying applicants must have been Minnesota residents during their service, served in a qualifying combat zone or hazardous duty area in 2022, and received combat pay exempt from income taxes. Eligible service members must claim the credit by this Thursday before it expires. And Minnesota's tourism industry remained relatively stable this summer despite wildfires in the Northeast and a slight decline overall in travel, mainly due to higher gas prices. Jake Juliet with Explore Minnesota said hospitality employment increased about 1%, while overall travel fell roughly 2%. Higher airfare costs also encouraged more people to take road trips and explore destinations closer to home. Juliet says tourism in northeastern Minnesota is beginning to rebound, and officials are hopeful the region will see more visitors this fall. That's a look at some of our headlines. We'll have more news next hour. I'm Kyle Gittelstein for Superstation K106.
10: It's time to take a look at our sports. The Minnesota Wild exploded for three first-period goals and went on to double up the Golden Knights 4-2 last night at Grand Casino Arena. The Wild are in Winnipeg to face the Jets tonight at 7:23. Timberwolves star Anthony Edwards scored 26 points to lead his team past the defending NBA champion New York Knicks in a preseason game last night, 122-104. Minnesota hosts Detroit in another exhibition game tomorrow night at the Target Center at 7. Minnesota Lynx president of basketball operations Cheryl Reeve was named the WNBA Basketball Executive of the Year for the third time in her career. She was earlier named the WNBA Coach of the Year for the fifth time in her career. The University of Minnesota men's basketball team opens its exhibition season with a home game against Omaha this Thursday night at the Barn. Tip-off at 7. The Vikings have a bye this week and will host the Indianapolis Colts in Week 7 at U.S. Bank Stadium. The Minnesota United are hoping to secure at least a point in back-to-back games. The Loons return to action tomorrow by visiting the Colorado Rapids. And we wrap things up by taking a look at our broadcast schedule tonight. A biggie, a battle of undefeateds in the Park Region Conference. Wadena Deer Creek versus Henning, 6:45 pregame, 7 o'clock first serve. 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
10: Superstation K106 weather update. Mostly cloudy today, a high of 52. Tonight, mostly cloudy, low of 34. Tomorrow, partly sunny, a high of 55. Currently overcast, 45 degrees. It's 8:07 at the Big Show.
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0: 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Check out the local news section because we got a lot of stuff there. We got a lot of new updates going on in that local news section, including our most recent Ask a Trooper article with Sergeant Jesse Grabo about entering and exiting the freeway. And we got some updates from the New York Mills Regional Cultural Center, like what the entire month of October brings as far as live music and artist performances and creative programs. Also, you find out North Dakota's official state troubadour, Chuck Suki, is performing. And New York Mills Regional Cultural Center featuring Pinprick. By the way, that gallery exhibit opens today. You'll hear more about that coming up in our community calendar at 8:30. 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

0: Superstation K106. It's Luke Bryan, 819 now at the big shows. We check things out with Jennifer Gilson's Farmers Insurance Agency. Good morning, Jen.
1: Good morning. Happy Tuesday.
0: Happy Tuesday. What's going on?
1: Pretty soon it's going to be scrape your windshield season, huh?
0: Yeah, it sure looks that way. 34 for a low tonight, 32 tomorrow night, 32 Thursday night, 29 Friday night.
1: Yeah, you're going to have to get that garage cleaned out. You're right.
0: Yeah, I basically spent all summer not cleaning out the garage, and I just gotta do it. And really, today it just might have to be today, you know?
1: Right, or you're gonna freeze while you're doing it. Yep.
0: Yeah.
1: You're gonna have to wake up even earlier to give yourself enough time to warm up your car and scrape the windshield.
0: And I don't want to do that.
1: And who wants to do that? I don't want to be scraping a windshield either.
0: Nope, no chance. Well, what's
1: don't
0: going on?
1: Don't those kids know to put those things away?
0: Boy, you'd think we've told them enough.
1: I know. I feel the same way.
0: You'd think, but, you know, I think at this point now, the goal is that it will have sunk in by the time they need to go off and do their own thing in the world, you know?
1: Yeah, absolutely.
0: Fingers crossed, anyway.
1: Hopefully, yeah.
0: What do you got going Here's on today? Hoping.
1: I'm on my way to Perham today. I've got an appointment this morning with a gentleman. We're going to look over some insurance for him, home, auto, the whole nine yards, toys. So we'll be looking at that this morning. And then this afternoon, I am going to go look at a house out in New York Mills area. Our quote looks fantastic. So I like to drive by at least, look at the property, make sure that we have it insured correctly. Even if I don't go inside, the outside, I can get a pretty good gist of what's going on in there. So, going to be driving by house, make sure that everything looks right, and then we'll be writing that one up as well.
0: All right. If somebody wants to reach out to you in the meantime, Jennifer, how can we set something up?
1: Yeah, really easy. 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
0: All right, enjoy the road tripping today. We'll talk to you again tomorrow morning.
1: Thanks, Corey. Have a good one.
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0: 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Let's take a look at our K106 community calendar. New York Mills Regional Cultural Center is bringing together the work of Fargo artists Kara Jelinek and Tobias Zickman and Pinprick Kara Jelinek and Tobias Zickman. It's on view today through November 14th at the New York Mills Regional Cultural Center. Special gallery, public gallery reception Saturday, November 7th. Sparks Mentoring Meals for Mentors will be at Tower Pizza today. Spaghetti dinner, $15. Mini pizza meal is $10, with proceeds going and benefiting Sparks Mentoring and the students of Staples Motley. Okay, what else? AA women's meetings are this morning and every Tuesday morning at 9:30 at 421 4th Street Northwest, Wadena. Staples Food Shelf is open this afternoon. It's open every Monday and Tuesday afternoon from 2 until 4. Wadena Youth Connections live and silent auction fundraiser is tonight from 7 to 8:30 at 110 Colfax Avenue, Southwest Wadena. NA meetings are tonight and every Tuesday night at 7 at 421 4th Street Northwest in Wadena. Minnesota Wild got 3 first period goals and went on to double up the Golden Knights 4-2 last night at Grand Casino Arena. Here's Wild defenseman Ali Mata on the Wild rolling right now.
1: Yeah, it feels good. I think we're starting to find our identity. We're playing hard, and we're tough to play against when we put the pucks behind their D and forecheck and then playing there and down low. I think we have a lot of skill and a lot of grit, and guys are very good on one-on-one battles, and it's definitely when our forwards get to work. It's fun to watch.
0: The Wild are in Winnipeg to face the Jets tonight. It is a 7:23 face-off. Big one in the Park Region Conference volleyball season tonight. Wadena, Deer Creek, and Henning, both teams undefeated in conference play, do battle with a 6:45 pregame and a 7 o'clock first serve. 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Our Superstation K106 weather update, mostly cloudy today, a high of 52. Tonight, mostly cloudy, a low of 34. Tomorrow, partly sunny, a high of 55. Currently, a tad foggy and misty still in spots. It's 45 degrees, and it's 8:34 at the Big Show.
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0: Superstation K106. This is the big show, and well, let's be honest, this is a place that cares about food and good food, like Italian food, like tiramisu. And did you know there is a Tiramisu World Cup that has crowned two new champions?
1: This morning, the world is waking up to two new cocoa-dusted champions.
2: It's fantastic for me. Thanks for all people.
1: Marcos Musi and Ciro Tomasini taking home the top prizes for their creamy creations at this weekend's Tiramisu World Cup. Now in its 10th year, the event attracting more than 300 amateur competitors from 33 countries, bringing their best recipes to the table, leveling up those ladyfinger cookies to battle it out for the richest and fluffiest confection.
0: Just give me some. Can someone, if you can't, like, bring me tiramisu, I mean, I'll take, like, an M&M cookie. That'd be fine also. But, flights to Treviso, Italy, that'd be all right. I'd accept the offer. Whatever it might be, whatever it is, whatever you feel like offering, I will accept with open arms. Thank you. Thank you in advance. Our entertainment news coming up in 8 short minutes. 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

0: 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Screen News, Darth Vader lightsaber is heading to auction this November.
1: Darth Vader's lightsaber, another one-of-a-kind Star Wars memorabilia, going up for auction in November. The Ultimate Star Wars Auction will feature screen-matched props, meaning they're confirmed to have appeared in the films. This version of the lightsaber used by Darth Vader was in both The Empire Strikes Back and The Return of the Jedi. His lightsaber has a pre-auction estimate of $1 million, but there's no telling how high that bidding will go.
0: This is really cool. And I would like it. But I don't have $1 million, so I'm not exactly sure how we're going to make any of this work. Very, very cool. Hey, by the way, for everything happening in the world of entertainment, you need to check out the entertainment news section of WadenaRadio.com. 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
2: ABC News, I'm Sherry Preston. Today we tie the record for the longest stretch ever with gas over $4 a gallon, 157 days. And with a nationwide average sitting at about $4.32 a gallon right now, according to Gas Buddy, it's a good bet we break that record tomorrow. Gas prices on the minds of people attending last night's rally in Ohio with President Trump. Gerald Carpenter has confidence in the president.
3: We get these gas prices under control. We get Iran under control. And I think gas prices will come down, which in turn will bring products back down.
2: Today, the president flies to the other side of the country to campaign in the state of Alaska. Six Flags has shut down 9 roller coasters at parks across the country after a rider flew out of his seat on a coaster in Georgia. He died. Several people are hurt, including 2 kids who were hit by his body. Pope Leo now in a hospital in Rome to have a nodule removed from his lung. He is expected to be there for a few days. This is ABC News.
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0: 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Superstation K106 News this hour brought to us by Community First Bank in Monaga and Sabika. A Holly man is charged with 7 counts of criminal sexual conduct involving a teen who claims she was 14 when she was first assaulted. The teen contacted police about 20-year-old Harrison Hins back in May to report that the assaults had occurred between June of 2024 and February of 2025. During a forensic interview with Red River Children's Advocacy Center this past June, the teen claimed that Hins grabbed her while they were putting band equipment away at Holly High School. She reported other encounters with Hins culminating in January of 2025 when she says he forced himself on her in the dressing rooms next to the school's auditorium. A warrant for Hinson's arrest was issued last Friday. He made his first court appearance yesterday morning with bond set at $25,000 with conditions. His next hearing is set for November 5th. Native American leaders fear a fire may have destroyed Minnesota's largest Dakota language archive. Sunday's 3-alarm fire destroyed the Franklin Dollar City Plaza on East Franklin Avenue in Minneapolis and damaged the connected building housing Minnesota Chippewa tribe offices and Native American programs. The archive includes recordings of elders sharing personal stories stored on aging tapes and other media that had not yet been digitized. Officials say the extent of the damage remains unclear. Nearly 60 firefighters responded to the blaze, and 2 were hospitalized with minor burns. The cause of the fire remains under investigation. Lieutenant Governor Peggy Flanagan holds a 4-point lead over Republican Michelle Tafoya in the race for U.S. Senate. That according to a new Star Tribune Care 11 poll. The survey found 47% support Flanagan compared to with 43% for Tafoya. 9% of likely voters remain undecided. The poll surveyed 800 likely voters from October 5th through the 7th and has a margin of error of plus or minus 3.5 percentage points. And you can find out that beef is more than just what's for dinner at an annual event this week. The Minnesota Beef Expo will be held at the Minnesota State Fairgrounds. For the 25th year, the expo will attract people from across the Midwest for educational workshops, cattle sales, youth contests, junior shows, and a trade show. Throughout the 4 days, the best breeders in the upper Midwest will also showcase Angus, Hereford, British White Park, and more. Admission to the Minnesota Beef Expo is free and open to the public to attend. Again, it'll be held at the Minnesota State Fairgrounds Thursday through Saturday. That's a look at some of our news this morning. The news this hour brought to us by Community First Bank in Monaga and Sabika. I'm Kyle Gilsen for Superstation K106.
1: It's time to take a look at our sports. The Minnesota Wild exploded for 3 first period goals and went on to double up the Golden Knights 4-2 last night at Grand Casino Arena. The Wild are in Winnipeg to face the Jets tonight at 7:23. Timberwolves star Anthony Edwards scored 26 points to lead his team past the defending NBA champion New York Knicks in a preseason game last night, 122-104. Minnesota hosts Detroit in another exhibition game tomorrow night at the Target Center at 7. Minnesota Lynx president of basketball operations Cheryl Reeve was named the WNBA Basketball Executive of the Year for the 3rd time in her career. She was earlier named the WNBA Coach of the Year for the 5th time in her career. The University of Minnesota men's basketball team opens its exhibition season with a home game against Omaha this Thursday night at the Barn. Tip-off at 7. The Vikings have a bye this week and will host the Indianapolis Colts in Week 7 at U.S. Bank Stadium. The Minnesota United are hoping to secure at least a point in back-to-back games. The Loons return to action tomorrow by visiting the Colorado Rapids. And we wrap things up by taking a look at our broadcast schedule tonight. A biggie, a battle of undefeateds in the Park Region Conference. Wadena Deer Creek versus Henning, 6:45 pregame, 7 o'clock first serve. 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
1: Superstation K106 weather update. Mostly cloudy today, a high of 52. Tonight, mostly cloudy, low of 34. Tomorrow, partly sunny, a high of 55. Currently overcast and 45 degrees. It's 9:09 at the Big Show.
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0: K106, the Superstation, Luke Combs, and Rethink Some Things, like thanking a farmer. 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

0: A small plane was forced to make an emergency landing on a highway in Flint, Michigan over the weekend, and it was all caught on camera. Take a look at this. You can see it there heading right towards traffic. Officials say the plane had a mechanical failure and stalled, but the pilot was able to land the plane on the shoulder of the highway, missing all the cars. Thankfully, no one was hurt.
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Superstation K106. That's Jelly Roll and Hands Up. You know, if you think about it, if you really think about it, there comes a time when hearing your relatives say, "Look how big you've gotten," is

0: mostly cloudy today, a high of 52. Tonight, mostly cloudy, a low of 34. Tomorrow, partly sunny, a high of 55. Tomorrow night, partly cloudy, a low of 32. Thursday, partly sunny, a high of 58. Thursday night, mostly cloudy, a low of 32. Friday, sunny, a high of 51. Friday night, clear, a low of 29. Saturday, sunny, a high of 61. Saturday night, mostly clear, a low of 39. Sunday, mostly sunny, a high of 66.
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0: 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It's going to be an awesome, awesome, awesome match. Big time stuff tonight. 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

0: I was falling fast through the Nurnhardt, Gordon like a dirt road Daytona in my heart. And we ain't even got to the best part.
1: 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And the
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2: ABC News, I'm Sherry Preston. Newly appointed White House Press Secretary Katie Zacharias says President Trump will ask U.S. Ambassador to Greece, Kimberly Guilfoyle, to resign. Guilfoyle has been under scrutiny since reports surfaced that she asked a Trump donor to pay off her $100,000 American Express bill before her confirmation hearings. Pope Leo, it's believed, is undergoing surgery right now to remove a nodule on his lung. ABC's Tom Sufi Burridge with more from Rome.
3: We saw Pope Leo departing the Vatican. He waved at the cameras and then making a short drive across Rome to the city's Gemelli Hospital, where popes receive medical care. And we saw him going in. He looked relaxed. He was smiling, shaking hands with hospital staff.
2: Several Six Flags roller coasters nationwide have been shut down in response to the fatal accident of the Goliath coaster at Six Flags over Georgia. A man thrown from the ride. He was killed. Several others were hurt. This is ABC News. ICE arrests have been turning violent recently, with a man in a new video in New Jersey showing an emotional encounter. The man is getting yanked from his car as his wife and children plead with officers to let him go.
4: Come on, y'all. It's a kid. She got the baby.
5: Man's wife holding one child as she tries to block ICE agents from putting her husband into their car. A little boy clinging on to him. Eventually, agents arresting the man identified by Homeland Security officials as John Mikhail Correa Sengucha, who they say was living in the U.S. illegally and had multiple traffic infractions.
2: ABC Chief Law and Justice Correspondent Pierre Thomas. J.P. Morgan Chase, Citigroup, Wells Fargo, and Goldman Sachs, all big banks, all reporting higher profits from a year ago. However, on an earnings call today, they're all warning about the long-term impact of higher interest rates and higher prices if inflation isn't brought under control. I'm Sherry Preston, ABC News.
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14: Monty James for America's Hot Barn Report, blasting out from the Atlantic to the Pacific and from Mexico, olé, to Canada, eh? See what I did there? It's a great honor to announce our fifth cattleman into the American Hot Barn Report Hall of Fame, he being none other than Mr. Gale Solar, home base, which he called the mother cow, the iconic Stockman's Livestock in Yankton, South Dakota. It's also my heavy burden to announce that the aforementioned Gale Solar passed away last week. I'm proud to call Gale a personal friend, and I was his account rep for 4 years while working at WNEX in Yankton. Gale ran Stockman's for a whopping 52 years, purchasing it in 1952 and retiring and selling it in 2013. Gale was very active in the cattle industry and a national president for the Livestock Marketing Association, also heavily involved in his community and the art world. Old Gale had a massive sculpture out front of his barn featuring a cowboy, his horse, and a dog with a laptop, of all things, on his chinks trying to email someone. This was 25 years before Starlink, proving that Gale was a true visionary in every sense of the word. Gale and his son Jay built an empire with barns in Tripp, St. Ange, Platte, South Dakota, and Bowman, North Dakota that, with the exception of Tripp, are still going strong today. A very cultured man who, if not for his hat and boots, you might mistake for a doctor or an attorney, maybe even a pastor. Gale Solar, HBR Hall of Famer, has passed on to the big auction block in the sky at 88. He shall be missed.
15: A cowboy is his name.
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20: 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In today's spotlight, ensuring your farm meets conservation compliance. Landowners and operators are reminded that in order to receive payment from USDA, compliance with highly erodible land and wetland conservation provisions are required. Farmers with HEL-determined soils are reminded of tillage, crop residue, and rotation requirements as specified per their conservation plan. Producers are to notify USDA Farm Service Agency prior to breaking sod, clearing land, including tree removal, and any drainage projects, including tiling and ditching, in order to ensure compliance. Failure to update certification of compliance with Form 80-1026, triggering applicable HEL and or wetland determinations for any of these situations, can result in the loss of FSA farm program payments, FSA farm loans, NRCS program payments, and premium subsidy to federal crop insurance administered by RMA. 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

It's Tucker Wetmore on the Superstation K106. Hey there, good morning. It's Zeke hanging out today. Hope the Lord's treating you well on this Tuesday morning. High of 52 and cloudy skies today. 55 partly sunny tomorrow. Full look at that Superstation K106 weather forecast on the way here. Music-wise, how about some Russell Dickerson, Carly Pierce, Luke Bryan after Billy Currington on the Superstation K106.

It's Russell Dickerson on the Superstation K106. Good morning. Zeke hanging out today. Coming up next, we'll look at your quick hitting country minute. We have a date for next year's ACM Awards, and Kelly Clarkson caught up in a bizarre shopping feud involving a $15,000 mechanical bird. We'll talk about it next on the Superstation K106. Yeah.

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1: Kelly Clarkson is caught up in an unusual social media feud with a small Brooklyn boutique after a shopping trip went sideways. Clarkson says she visited a store called The Art of Play, hoping to purchase a mechanical singing bird priced at $15,000, but claims a salesperson treated her condescendingly and assumed she couldn't afford it. The store disputes her account, saying the bird is actually a one-of-a-kind mascot that isn't for sale, and that employees offered her a similar piece for $15,000 or a less expensive alternative for $2,000. Clarkson fired back with a photo showing the original bird's price tag and accused the business of being dishonest. The store says it's reached out to Clarkson's team in hopes of resolving the disagreement, but the online back and forth has already attracted plenty of attention. I can't love you anymore. And the Academy of Country Music has set the date for the 62nd ACM Awards. The show will take place on May 16th at the MGM Grand Garden Arena in Las Vegas, returning to the same venue as this year's ceremony. The event is expected to stream live on Prime Video, celebrating the biggest artists, songs, and albums in country music. A host, nominees, and performers have not yet been announced. More details, including ticket information, are expected closer to the show. And that's your Quick Hitting Country Minute on the Superstation, K106.

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8: Mostly cloudy today, a high of 52. Tonight, mostly cloudy, a low of 34. Tomorrow, partly sunny, a high of 55. Tomorrow night, partly cloudy, a low of 32. Thursday, partly sunny, a high of 58. Thursday night, mostly cloudy, a low of 32. Friday, sunny, a high of 51. Friday night, clear, a low of 29. Saturday, sunny, a high of 61. Saturday night, mostly clear, a low of 39. Sunday, mostly sunny, a high of 66.

Brian Martin on the Superstation, K106. What a fun volleyball match on the Superstation last night. Parker's Prairie at New York Mills. The New York Mills Eagles up 2-0. And the Panthers from Parker's Prairie with a reverse sweep. They win it in 5 last night. More volleyball coming up tonight on our sister station, KWAD. We've got Wadena Deer Creek taking on Henning tonight. And then football tomorrow. Yes, Wednesday night football. Wadena Deer Creek at Parker's Prairie. 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
10: Mostly cloudy today, a high of 52. Tonight, mostly cloudy, a low of 34. Tomorrow, partly sunny, a high of 55. Tomorrow night, partly cloudy, a low of 32. Thursday, partly sunny, a high of 58. Thursday night, mostly cloudy, a low of 32. Friday, sunny, a high of 51. Friday night, clear, a low of 29. Saturday, sunny, a high of 61. Saturday night, mostly clear, a low of 39. Sunday, mostly sunny, a high of 66.
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1: ABC News, I'm Sherry Preston. Trump appointee Kimberly Guilfoyle, the U.S. ambassador to Greece, has been asked to resign from her post, according to new White House press secretary Katie Zechariah. Guilfoyle came under severe criticism over allegations she engaged in improper and possibly illegal conduct. Guilfoyle on social media saying, "My commitment to President Trump and the country I love will never end." Several Six Flags roller coasters are shut down today following a deadly fall from a coaster at Six Flags over Georgia on Monday.
2: It's unclear what led to the deadly incident. In a statement to ABC News, a park spokesperson saying, quote, "The park team and local authorities responded immediately," adding, "We're deeply saddened by the guest incident, and our thoughts and heartfelt condolences are with the guest's family, friends, and loved ones."
1: ABC's Faith Abube at the park. Pope Leo in surgery at a Roman hospital. He has a nodule on his lung that will be removed and biopsied. This is ABC News. NASA celebrating another rover, this one going where none has gone before, at least on another planet. Perseverance breaking the Mars driving record with plenty of miles ahead, says ABC's Dave Packer.
3: Perseverance has traveled 28.1 miles on Mars, surpassing the record set by NASA's Opportunity rover. It took Perseverance just 5.5 years to reach the milestone, compared to nearly 15 years for Opportunity. The rover's autonomous navigation system allows it to choose its own path across the Martian landscape. NASA has extended the mission through at least 2028, giving Perseverance more time to explore some of the planet's oldest terrain. Dave Packer, ABC News.
1: Jury selection is beginning today in the federal hate crimes trial of Peyton Gendron, the white supremacist who murdered 10 black people in a Buffalo, New York supermarket 4 years ago. Existing home sales were up in September from August, but slower compared to a year ago as mortgage rates rise. Sherry Preston, ABC News.
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Jordan Davis on the Superstation K106. I've got Stella Lefty coming up this half hour. Gary Allen, John Morgan. Here's Florida Georgia Line on the Superstation K106. Baby.

It's the Superstation K106 at Zeke hanging out today. It's time to check in with our favorite Southern superhero. Yes, Florida Man is back, and he has very expensive taste this time. Dateline, South Florida, where nearly 200 lobster tails disappeared from its kitchen inventory. Did some research here, and right now, the U.S. retail lobster market is about $12.82 a pound. So we're talking roughly $2,500 worth of seafood. Investigators checked out the security footage and saw Florida Man moving a cart loaded with lobster out of storage at the Biltmore Hotel in Coral Gables. The hotel eventually did some more research and found another $8,000 of food was missing. And most of that, yes, lobster tails. Lobster valued at more than $6,500 in total for Florida Man's lobster scheme. Police allege the surveillance footage showed the cart coming back and leaving full of lobster, then coming back empty, then leaving full of lobster and coming back empty. Florida Man was arrested on a grand theft charge. He pleaded not guilty. He was released on bond, the case still pending. So to be clear, these are allegations, but that's a lot of lobster tail money that's gone missing. Somewhere in South Florida, Florida Man's eating good tonight. But that does not give you an excuse to be like Florida Man. Don't be like Florida Man. We were young.

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11: mostly cloudy today, a high of 52. Tonight, mostly cloudy, a low of 34. Tomorrow, partly sunny, a high of 55. Tomorrow night, partly cloudy, a low of 32. Thursday, partly sunny, a high of 58. Thursday night, mostly cloudy, a low of 32. Friday, sunny, a high of 51. Friday night, clear, a low of 29. Saturday, sunny, a high of 61. Saturday night, mostly clear, a low of 39. Sunday, mostly sunny, a high of 66.

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11: Mostly cloudy today, a high of 52. Tonight, mostly cloudy, a low of 34. Tomorrow, partly sunny, a high of 55. Tomorrow night, partly cloudy, a low of 32. Thursday, partly sunny, a high of 58. Thursday night, mostly cloudy, a low of 32. Friday, sunny, a high of 51. Friday night, clear, a low of 29. Saturday, sunny, a high of 61. Saturday night, mostly clear, a low of 39. Sunday, mostly sunny, a high of 66.
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1: ABC News, I'm Michelle Franzen. The White House announced that Kimberly Guilfoyle was asked to resign as U.S. ambassador to Greece amid corruption allegations, including allegedly pressuring a Trump donor to pay off credit card bills before her confirmation hearing. ABC's Catherine Falder says Guilfoyle is also responding.
2: She was grateful for serving the Trump administration and thanked the president, Marco Rubio, but also said throughout that post that she will vigorously defend these allegations against her and called them false. So it surely won't be the last time that we're hearing from her.
1: President Trump says Guilfoyle, who was once engaged to Donald Trump Jr., did a good job, but he didn't like what he read. The president traveling to Alaska today to campaign in tight races ahead of the midterms. The economy remains the top issue for voters. The National Association of Realtors showing existing home sales rose 1.5% in September compared to August, but down 2.2% from last year. Higher borrowing costs are to blame. This is ABC News. A NASA rover going where no vehicle has gone before, at least on another planet, breaking the Mars driving record.
3: Perseverance has traveled 28.1 miles on Mars, surpassing the record set by NASA's Opportunity rover. It took Perseverance just 5.5 years to reach the milestone, compared to nearly 15 years for Opportunity.
1: ABC's Dave Packer. A new warning suggests the U.S. is facing a blue-collar jobs crisis.
4: A new study reveals when it comes to trade jobs, for every 100 open positions, only 55 are being filled by qualified candidates. Workforce activist and Dirty Jobs host Mike Rowe told Fox Business it's a wake-up call.
5: We're going to look back at this year as the year we entered the golden age.
4: One factor accelerating the shortage, the crackdown on undocumented immigrants. And trade schools aren't producing enough graduates to replace retiring veterans.
1: ABC's Hannah Batah. I'm Michelle Franzen, ABC News.
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21: Let's take a look at our community calendar for Tuesday, October 13th. The New York Mills Regional Cultural Center is bringing together the work of Fargo artists Kara Jelinek and Tobias Zickman in Pinprick, Kara Jelinek and Tobias Zickman. It's on in the gallery beginning today through November 14th. A gallery reception will be held Saturday, November 7th. 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AA Women's Meetings are this morning and every Tuesday morning at 9:30 at 421 4th Street Northwest, Wadena. Staples Food Shelf is open this afternoon. It's open every Monday and Tuesday afternoon from 2 until 4. It's the Wadena Youth Connections Live and Silent Auction Fundraiser tonight from 7 to 8:30, held at 110 Colfax Avenue Southwest in Wadena. NA meetings are tonight and every Tuesday night at 7 at 421 4th Street Northwest, Wadena. 32nd Annual Wadena Rotary Community Fundraiser Roses for Rotary is on now, $23 a dozen. 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
15: Mostly cloudy today, a high of 52. Tonight, mostly cloudy, a low of 34. Tomorrow, partly sunny, a high of 55. Tomorrow night, partly cloudy, a low of 32. Thursday, partly sunny, a high of 58. Thursday night, mostly cloudy, a low of 32. Friday, sunny, a high of 51. Friday night, clear, a low of 29. Saturday, sunny, a high of 61. Saturday night, mostly clear, a low of 39. Sunday, mostly sunny, a high of 66.
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1: You go ahead. I'll be A-OK. Because I got Jose, Captain Morgan. Not to mention Carl, George, and Tammy, and Loretta, Burrow, Willie Nelson, Big John Cash. How about old Jimmy Buffett? Bring him in there. That sun's shining. George Strait, old friend. Can't forget Hank Jr. and all his rowdy friends. I'm gonna clean out the whole crowd in place. Oh, yeah. Goodbye.
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16: 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Mostly cloudy today, a high of 52. Tonight, mostly cloudy, a low of 34. Tomorrow, partly sunny, a high of 55. Tomorrow night, partly cloudy, a low of 32. Thursday, partly sunny, a high of 58. Thursday night, mostly cloudy, a low of 32. Friday, sunny, a high of 51. Friday night, clear, a low of 29. Saturday, sunny, a high of 61. Saturday night, mostly clear, a low of 39. Sunday, mostly sunny, a high of 66.
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1: ABC News, I'm Michelle Franz, and in France, more unrest as student-led protests escalate in the streets of Paris today. Demonstrators demanding better conditions and resources at public high schools and universities. Police clashing with protesters. ABC's Marcus Moore is there.
2: Police right now, riot police, using their crowd control measures, tear gas and flashbangs to try to clear the crowd. And just a few moments ago, they had a water cannon that they were spraying on the crowd to clear them from these streets.
1: The White House announcing Kimberly Guilfoyle was asked to resign as U.S. ambassador to Greece amid corruption allegations, including allegedly pressuring a Trump donor to pay off a credit card bill before her confirmation hearing. Guilfoyle denies the allegations. Sentencing day in Las Vegas for Dwayne Keefe D. Davis in the Tupac Shakur murder trial. The judge will hear victim impact statements first. Davis is facing 40 years to life for the connection in the drive-by shooting of the hip-hop star 3 decades ago. This is ABC News. One of the Cornell 7 defendants is asking a judge to silence the attorney for the woman accuser in the fraternity gang rape case. The attorney for Diego Sarabia says that the defense attorney for Jane Doe is making too many media appearances, claiming it could lead to threats. A renewed search to find the mysterious plane of Amelia Earhart that disappeared in the South Pacific. Researchers facing some challenges on the remote island.
3: This week, researchers from Purdue University have landed on the remote island of Nicomoraro, where Apple Maps first showed a grainy outline of what may be a plane covered in sediment. The nearest inhabited land, 230 miles away. The island teeming with giant coconut crabs, which can grow up to 3 feet tall and weigh up to 10 pounds. Their pincher is so strong, the researchers have been forced to sleep on their boat. Amelia Earhart and her flight engineer Fred Noonan disappeared somewhere over the Pacific 89 years ago.
1: ABC's Sherry Preston. I'm Michelle Franzen, ABC News.
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20: 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Farmers with HEL-determined soils are reminded of tillage, crop residue, and rotation requirements as specified per their conservation plan. Producers are to notify USDA Farm Service Agency prior to breaking sod, clearing land, including tree removal, and any drainage projects, including tiling and ditching, in order to ensure compliance. Failure to update certification of compliance with Form 80-1026, triggering applicable HEL and or wetland determinations for any of these situations, can result in the loss of FSA Farm Program payments, FSA Farm loans, NRCS program payments, and premium subsidy to federal crop insurance administered by RMA. 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
1: He's a ranch hand in a pinch, man. 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A cast iron skillet swinging lid flipper. 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

It's the Superstation K106 at Zeke hanging out today. I've got to touch this next subject very sensitively because it looks like age 37, is now the age where some people on the internet think you should start dressing like you're headed to the local diner for supper at 4:30 on a weekday night. A mom named Jessica Buick went viral after trying on outfits for a family function. Most of the dresses didn't work anyway. They were too short, or they fit weird, or the zipper was busted or something. And so Jessica made a joke out of it. But then the internet happened, and the mean people on the internet told her that she needed to dress, quote, more age appropriately. This gal is 37 years old, not 97. And she responded in the exact right way. She made another video trying on outfits that were supposedly more suitable for a woman of her advanced age. Floor-length gowns and long sleeves, barely an ankle in sight in these videos. In the end, she ended up wearing dress shorts, a tank top, and a bright blazer to the family function, which looked completely normal for a 37-year-old woman. I think the lesson here, though, is there is nothing on earth that the internet won't criticize, specifically outfits. Too short, too tight, too young, too old, too much, too boring. Just wear what makes you feel good, and to heck with what mean people say.

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1: mostly cloudy today, a high of 52. Tonight, mostly cloudy, a low of 34. Tomorrow, partly sunny, a high of 55. Tomorrow night, partly cloudy, a low of 32. Thursday, partly sunny, a high of 58. Thursday night, mostly cloudy, a low of 32. Friday, sunny, a high of 51. Friday night, clear, a low of 29. Saturday, sunny, a high of 61. Saturday night, mostly clear, a low of 39. Sunday, mostly sunny, a high of 66.

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1: Well, look who it is. 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
5: mostly cloudy today, a high of 52. Tonight, mostly cloudy, a low of 34. Tomorrow, partly sunny, a high of 55. Tomorrow night, partly cloudy, a low of 32. Thursday, partly sunny, a high of 58. Thursday night, mostly cloudy, a low of 32. Friday, sunny, a high of 51. Friday night, clear, a low of 29. Saturday, sunny, a high of 61. Saturday night, mostly clear, a low of 39. Sunday, mostly sunny, a high of 66.

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1: ABC News, I'm Michelle Franzen. The White House announced Kimberly Guilfoyle was asked to resign as U.S. ambassador to Greece amid corruption allegations, including allegedly pressuring a Trump donor to pay off credit card bills before a confirmation hearing. She denies those allegations. ABC's Karen Travers has more.
2: We know that these lung nodules are very, very common.
1: The president was trying to distance himself from Kimberly Guilfoyle at one point. The president said she was not a member of his family, but Guilfoyle was engaged to Donald Trump Jr. President Trump heading to Alaska today. He is trying to rally Republicans who are locked in tight congressional races, and he's been on the campaign trail throughout the last month. The economy remains the main issue for voters in the midterm elections. Deep crude oil supplies continue to be disrupted due to Middle East unrest and recent hurricanes at home. Gas Buddy and AAA showing the national average for regular unleaded, $4.33 a gallon. This is ABC News. The Vatican says surgery for Pope Leo to remove a nodule on his lung today was successfully completed. They say the pontiff is resting in his hospital room. It is sentencing day for Dwayne Davis, known as Keefe D, convicted in connection with the drive-by shooting of rapper Tupac Shakur in the 1990s in Las Vegas. ABC's Alex Stone following the case.
3: Today, the judge will listen to victim impact statements. We think we may hear from Tupac Shakur's family, maybe from Dwayne Davis himself. He seems to like to talk in court. He had a couple of outbursts during the trial. At minimum 40 years in prison that he could get today. It's essentially a life sentence. At 63 years old, he'd be 103 when he were to get out, or up to a life sentence. So 40 years to life is what the judge can decide today.
1: Actress Selma Blair is out on bond following yesterday's arrest and charges that she assaulted people on board a Delta cross-country flight and also officers and hospital staff. I'm Michelle Franzen, ABC News.
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Superstation K106. I'm CJ Baumgartner. Hope you're enjoying this Tuesday. It's been some great weather for the farmers to get out into the fields. Not too cold, not too hot. 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

0: Superstation K106, Luke Combs, Rethink Some Things. It's 224, 52 degrees in Staples. I'm CJ Baumgartner. Hey, hope you're having a great afternoon. Hope you're making the most out of today, whatever it is. My two-year-old decides to make the most out of every day, and that's basically by trying to raid our fridge and just take things out of it because, well, he sees us do it, so he may as well do it at the same time. It's not been great. We had to buy a lock for our fridge, and I've said that before, that my wife and I, we've had trouble from time to time. But now our new trouble, we figured out the lock, I think. But the problem is making sure that we put it on, because it's not just the threat of having that thing on there that's thrown him off. He knows when the fridge is latched. It only took him like 2 days to figure out when the fridge is latched and you can't open it, and when it is unlatched and it's free game and you can open it. And my wife and I know we forget instantly because, well, our two-year-old has a half gallon of milk in the middle of the living room. And let me tell you, he's keeping us on our toes.
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12: It's going real good here. 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They're, again, not much, $10, $12 to $14 in a tall man shirt. You know, values to $70 to $80. Also some big man pants here for you. If people so need it, all the way up to size 60, they're, again, $10, $12 to $14 per pant. So we still got a few sport coats and suits, especially in longs. The regulars and shorts are pretty well gone, but there again, you're not going to pay over $25 to $45 on a full suit. Of course, we do get a little extra for alterations. Then we got some winter jackets, not many left, but we've got them some through small through 5X. Still a couple pieces left. People can come on in and take a look at them.
11: Are these dress jackets, Steve, or are they like ski jackets? So what kind of winter jackets are you talking?
12: It's a mix and match. 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So some pretty good values here.
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11: All right. Store hours, Steve?
12: 9 to 5:30, 9 to 4 on Saturdays. We are closed on Sundays now. 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
0: 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I'm CJ Baumgartner giving you the WadenaRadio.com forecast. Gloomy. It's mostly cloudy today with a high of 52, northwest wind of 10 miles an hour. Tonight, cloudy with a low of 35. Tomorrow will start cloudy, then the sun will come out as the day goes on with a high of 54 degrees. Right now in Wadena, it's 52 on the Superstation K106.

0: I'm CJ Baumgartner. 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
1: 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Gloomy. It's mostly cloudy today with a high of 52, northwest wind of 10 miles an hour. Tonight, cloudy with a low of 35. Tomorrow, we'll start cloudy. Then the sun will come out as the day goes on with a high of 54 degrees. Right now in Wadena, it's 52 on the Superstation K106.

0: K106, the Superstation, Morgan Wallen, I Got Better. I'm CJ Baumgartner. It's 2:58, 52 degrees in Purim. Time for the Superstation, K106, Daily Dose of George. And you know what? Maybe you're in the week where you're like, you know what? Just give it away. I don't need it anymore. It's Tuesday and I already feel like giving up. Whatever it is, just give it away. That's what George Strait's saying today. Coming up after ABC News at 3 o'clock, it's the Superstation K106 Top 3 at 3, where I'm going to tell you three things that, my goodness, do you just need to know, including the latest celebrity trying to run for president in 2028 that you're not going to believe, and a country rap Christian album that you're not going to believe either. My goodness, we got a lot to talk about. Coming up after ABC News at 3 o'clock, for the Superstation, K106, Top 3 at 3.
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1: ABC News, I'm Michelle Franzen. In Las Vegas, sentencing day for Dwayne Davis, known as Keefe D, convicted in the connection with the drive-by shooting of rapper Tupac Shakur. The judge issuing the sentence.
2: It took us 30 years, but at this time, you are going to face justice for what you did on September 7th, 1996.
1: ABC's Alex Stone has more.
3: This is 40 years to life, with the two consecutively, two 20 years to life. So that means when he is 103 years old, Dwayne Davis, if he is still alive, can then go and try to get parole. But until then, he says he's going to appeal. If his appeal is not successful, he's heading to Nevada State Prison for at least the next 40 years.
1: Oil supplies continue to be disrupted in the Middle East, and due to recent hurricanes, Gas Buddy and AAA showing the national average for a regular unleaded is $4.33 a gallon. Existing home sales rose by 1.5% from September than August, but were down more than 2% compared to last year. Experts blame higher borrowing costs. This is ABC News. The Vatican says Pope Leo's surgery today to remove a nodule on his lung was, quote, successfully completed. The Pope is said to be resting in his hospital room. ABC's Tom Sufi Burridge is at the Vatican and says test results are not finalized yet.
4: We know that these lung nodules are very, very common, and there were positive signs going into this. Not only the fact that the Pope is relatively young at age 71, but also we know he's active, he likes to play tennis, and the Pope in his statement here in St. Peter's Square on Sunday indicating that that nodule on his lung was, in his words, well localized and at an early phase, an initial phase.
1: In Buffalo, New York, jury selection underway in the federal trial of Peyton Gendron in the Buffalo supermarket racially motivated shooting that killed 10 people. Gendron is already facing and serving life in prison without parole on state murder convictions. He faces a possible death penalty with federal charges. Michelle Franzen, ABC News.
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21: Two.
4: Soulja Boy's running for president.
24: Oh, wait, you serious? Let me laugh even harder.
4: Unfortunately, I say this with 100% seriousness. Soulja Boy announces he's running for president of the United States in 2028. He says, quote, "My focus is on four things: economic opportunity, criminal justice reform, education, and the future of technology and AI." Which makes a lot of sense. You know, that seems like some responsible platforms to run on, of course. But really, his main tentpole of his platform should be if he's cranking the Soulja Boy. You know, last time I saw Soulja Boy, he was trying to sell bootleg Nintendo consoles, and here he is running for president. Talk about the American dream right there. I tell you what, surely this that won't end up bad or anything like that. This will totally be fine. It'll totally be great.
21: Three.
4: Speaking of things that just confuse the heck out of me, like, what? Okay, sure, fine. This may as well happen. It is 2026 after all. But how about this one? And it's in the world of country music and rap. Kid Rock and Eminem are teaming up on a Christian album?
24: Oh, wait, you serious? Let me laugh even harder.
4: Look, I appreciate the gesture, but who wants that? I'm just wondering. The longtime Detroit friends have known each other for nearly 40 years. Kid Rock says they made a pact long ago to never let politics destroy their friendship. All right, that's cool. Now he's bringing Eminem into his new faith-based project, Halfway to Jesus, and the two is the number two. Hoping their unlikely collaboration sends a message to a divided country. Kid Rock also reveals what inspired his renewed faith and plans to bring Christian revivals to stadiums, which is all cool. But Eminem, really? Okay, this may as well happen. I gotta say, if you're somebody, though, who's gonna get really into it for the music, I just gotta say,
25: you have a problem, sir. Seek help.
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0: 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I'm CJ Baumgartner. 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
8: 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Gloomy. It's mostly cloudy today with a high of 52, northwest wind of 10 miles an hour. Tonight, cloudy with a low of 35. Tomorrow will start cloudy, then the sun will come out as the day goes on with a high of 54 degrees. Right now, in Wadena, it's 52 on the Superstation K106.

0: Superstation, K106, Cole Swindell, She Had Me at Heads, Carolina. I'm CJ Baumgartner. It's 3:36, 52 degrees in Park Rapids. Hope you're having a great day. Hope you're enjoying this great, I want to say late fall weather, but it kind of feels like just normal fall weather, you know, which is great to see. And no rain showers expected, which is awesome. But there's always showers this time of day on the Superstation K106 Shower Thought of the Day.
1: 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Because I do. And it sounds a little something like this.
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15: 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Gloomy. It's mostly cloudy today with a high of 52, northwest wind of 10 miles an hour. Tonight, cloudy with a low of 35. Tomorrow will start cloudy, then the sun will come out as the day goes on with a high of 54 degrees. Right now in Wadena, it's 52 on the Superstation K106.
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0: Superstation K106. I'm CJ Baumgartner. Hope you're enjoying this Tuesday. It's been some great weather for the farmers to get out into the fields. Not too cold, not too hot. And you know what? 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
1: This is a special report from ABC News. I'm Michelle Franzen. The Vatican announcing following Pope Leo's surgery that doctors have determined the pontiff has lung cancer and the lower lobe of his right lung was removed. ABC News medical consultant Dr. Darian Sutton has details.
2: He has a diagnosis of pulmonary adenocarcinoma. To be clear, this is a form of lung cancer, the most common form of lung cancer. It represents about 40% of all lung cancers that are diagnosed, and it can even happen in those who have not smoked before.
1: The Pope announced Sunday that a nodule had been found on his lung during a routine checkup. ABC's Tom Sufi Burridge is outside the Vatican.
3: The Pope was in the operating room for 3 hours. That the surgery lasted approximately 90 minutes, according to the Vatican. They say the surgery was, quote, successful, and there were, quote, no complications.
1: The 71-year-old is the first American pontiff. The Vatican says the Pope Leo is resting at Gemelli Hospital in Rome. This is ABC News. In Las Vegas, a judge sentenced Dwayne Davis, known as Keefe D, for the murder conviction linked to the drive-by shooting of rapper Tupac Shakur in 1996, the judge issuing the maximum sentence.
4: In accordance with the laws of the state of Nevada, you're hereby judged guilty of first-degree murder with use of a deadly weapon, a felony. Could impose the $25 administrative assessment fee, $3 DNA collection fee, $150 DNA fee, as well as the test. As to the first-degree murder portion, you are sentenced to 20 years to life. As to the deadly weapon enhancement, you are sentenced to a mandatory consecutive 20 years to life. The aggregate sentence is 40 years to life. You have 731 days credit time served toward
1: Davis,
4: that sentence.
1: Davis would be 103 when he finishes his sentence. Major Midwest grocery store chain Kroger announced a new round of layoffs. The CEO says 3,000 people will be let go over the next 3 years due to shifts, the company says, in using AI for some jobs. I'm Michelle Franzen, ABC News.
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I'm CJ Baumgartner. 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

0: Action K106, Bailey Zimmerman, Luke Combs, backup plan. I'm CJ Baumgartner. How's it hanging on a Tuesday afternoon? It's 425, 52 degrees in Wadena. You know what that means. It's time for the Superstation K106, a listener takeover. 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
25: Superstation K106 weather, CJ Baumgartner with the WadenaRadio.com forecast. Mostly cloudy through the overnight, low of 35. Tomorrow cloudy, gradually becoming sunny with a high of 54. Tomorrow night partly cloudy, overnight low of 34 degrees. As you get moving here throughout the end of your afternoon, it's 51 degrees on the Superstation K106. 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
16: Superstation K106 Weather, CJ Baumgartner with the WadenaRadio.com forecast. Cloudy skies through the overnight, low of 35. Tomorrow, cloudy. That sun will start to poke out as the day goes on, high of 54 degrees. Tomorrow night, partly cloudy, overnight low, 34. Right now in Wadena, it's 50 degrees on the Superstation K106.

0: Superstation K106. I'm CJ Baumgartner. Hope you're enjoying this Tuesday. It's been some great weather for the farmers to get out into the fields. Not too cold, not too hot. And you know what? Hey, just want to say thank you to the great farmers in central Minnesota. 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
1: This is a special report from ABC News. I'm Michelle Franzen. Pope Leo has been diagnosed with lung cancer. The Vatican made the announcement following the 71-year-old pontiff's surgery earlier today to remove a nodule on his lung discovered during a recent checkup. Doctors say it is pulmonary adenocarcinoma. ABC's Tom Sufi Burridge is at the Vatican.
2: They say that the surgery went ahead as planned on Pope Leo to remember to remove that nodule on his lung. But the Vatican press office tonight is saying that the lower lobe of the right lung of Pope Leo has been removed during surgery using video-assisted techniques.
1: The first American pontiff will remain at Gemelli Hospital for the next week. Outside St. Patrick's Cathedral in New York City, Hannah Titus says Catholics will hold vigil for his recovery.
3: Well, we're all supposed to pray for each other, and he does carry the cross, and we all carry the cross for each other.
1: This is ABC News. In France today, more unrest as student-led protests escalated in the streets of Paris. Demonstrators are demanding better conditions and resources at public high schools and universities. Police once again clashing with protesters and using tear gas to control the crowds. A renewed search to find the mysterious plane of Amelia Earhart that disappeared in the South Pacific, but researchers are facing challenges on the remote island that giant meat-eating crabs are calling home.
4: This week, researchers from Purdue University have landed on the remote island of Nicomoraro, where Apple Maps first showed a grainy outline of what may be a plane covered in sediment, the nearest inhabited land 230 miles away. The island teeming with giant coconut crabs, which can grow up to 3 feet tall and weigh up to 10 pounds. Their pinchers so strong, the researchers have been forced to sleep on their boat. Amelia Earhart and her flight engineer Fred Noonan disappeared somewhere over the Pacific 89 years ago.
1: ABC's Sherry Preston, Michelle Franzen, ABC News.
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11: 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Stoneman's Propane, U-Haul, and Jefferson Bus Stop on Highway 10 West, Wadena.
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0: 6 weather, CJ Baumgartner with the WadenaRadio.com forecast. Cloudy skies through the overnight, low of 35. Tomorrow, cloudy. That sun will start to poke out as the day goes on, high of 54 degrees. Tomorrow night, partly cloudy, overnight low, 34. Right now, in Wadena, it's 50 degrees on the Superstation K106.
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Superstation K106. I'm CJ Baumgartner. Hope you're enjoying this Tuesday. It's been some great weather for the farmers to get out into the fields. Not too cold, not too hot. And you know what? Hey, just want to say thank you to the great farmers in central Minnesota. And we want to say thank you to specific farmers all harvest season long. 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

day, Potts Farm was a place to go. Load a truck up, hit the dirt road. Jumped a barbed wire, spread the word. Light the bonfire and call the girls. King and the Can and the Marlboro Man. Jack and Jim were a few good men. Where you learn how to kiss and cuss and fight too. Better watch out for the boys in blue. And all this small town, he said, she said. Ain't it funny how rumors spread? 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Man, that talk is getting old. You better mind your business, man. Watch your mouth. Before I have to knock that loud mouth out. I'm tired of talking, man. Y'all ain't listening. Them old dirt

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15: Superstation K106 weather, CJ Baumgartner with the WadenaRadio.com forecast. cloudy skies through the overnight, low of 35. Tomorrow, cloudy. That sun will start to poke out as the day goes on, high of 54 degrees. Tomorrow night, partly cloudy, overnight low 34. Right now, in Wadena, it's 50 degrees on the Superstation K106.
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0: 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I'm CJ Baumgartner, wrapping up the Drive at 5, brought to you by West to Central. 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It's a 6:45 pregame, 7 o'clock first serve on 101.7 FM, AM 920 KWAD, and online on the Hubbard Radio Wadena YouTube channel. 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
1: ABC News, I'm Michelle Franzen. Following today's surgery to remove a nodule from his lung, the Vatican announcing Pope Leo has lung cancer. Doctors say it's pulmonary adenocarcinoma and the lower lobe of his right lung was removed. ABC's Tom Sufi Burridge is at the Vatican.
2: The Pope was in the operating room for 3 hours. That the surgery lasted approximately 90 minutes, according to the Vatican. They say the surgery was, quote, successful, and there were, quote, no complications.
1: The Vatican says the 71-year-old pontiff is resting at Gemelli Hospital in Rome and remains in good spirit. Oil supplies remain disrupted across the Middle East, and due to recent hurricanes in the U.S., a barrel of Brent crude closing just shy of $106 today. Gas Buddy and AAA show the national average for regular unleaded in the U.S. is $4.33 a gallon. Existing home sales rose by 1.5% from September than August, but were down more than 2% compared to a year ago. This is ABC News. In Las Vegas today, Dwayne Davis, known as Keefe D, sentenced to 40 years to life for the murder conviction in connection with the drive-by shooting of rapper Tupac Shakur in 1996.
3: 30 years after Tupac Shakur was shot and killed in Las Vegas, Dwayne Davis, the only man ever charged, was sentenced to prison for life with the possibility of parole after 40 years. At the sentencing, Shakur's sister speaking directly to the judge.
4: We lost something. Our whole generation lost something huge.
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1: In Buffalo, New York, jury selection underway in the federal trial of Peyton Gendron. In the Buffalo supermarket racially motivated shooting that killed 10 people, Gendron is already serving life in prison without parole on state murder convictions. He could receive the death penalty with federal charges. Michelle Franzen, ABC News.
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12: Continued cloudy tonight with a low dropping to around 35 degrees. Northwest winds 5 to 10 miles an hour will become calm overnight. Tomorrow will start out cloudy, but then gradually become mostly sunny. A high Wednesday of 54 with a light and variable wind. Tomorrow night, partly cloudy with a low dropping to 34. Thursday, a 20% chance of rain in the morning, otherwise cloudy and breezy with a high of 56.

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1: Continued cloudy tonight with a low dropping to around 35 degrees. Northwest winds 5 to 10 miles an hour will become calm overnight. Tomorrow will start out cloudy but then gradually become mostly sunny. A high Wednesday of 54 with a light and variable wind. Tomorrow night, partly cloudy with a low dropping to 34. Thursday, a 20% chance of rain in the morning, otherwise cloudy and breezy with a high of 56.

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1: ABC News, I'm Dave Packer. The Vatican confirming Pope Leo has lung cancer. Earlier today, the Pontiff underwent surgery to remove the lower lobe of his right lung. They say the surgery was successful. The faithful are hopeful. Mercedes Sulib outside New York City St. Patrick's Cathedral.
2: I think it's going to be fine.
3: Huh?
2: It's going to be fine.
1: 30 years after Tupac Shakur was shot and killed in Las Vegas, Dwayne Keefe D. Davis, the only man ever charged, was sentenced to prison for the rest of his life with the possibility of parole after 40 years. An investigation underway at Six Flags over Georgia after yesterday's deadly roller coaster accident. The rider, now identified as 42-year-old Hassan Karim, flung from his seat when a restraint on Goliath unlatched. The White House confirmed Kimberly Guilfoyle, the ambassador to Greece, has resigned. She was accused by a Trump donor of offering access to top administration officials in exchange for paying a six-figure charge card bill. She denies the allegations. This is ABC News. A warning about what could be a blue-collar crisis.
4: A new study reveals when it comes to trade jobs, for every 100 open positions, only 55 are being filled by qualified candidates. Workforce activist and Dirty Jobs host Mike Rowe told Fox Business it's a wake-up call.
5: We're going to look back at this year as the year we entered the golden age.
4: One factor accelerating the shortage, the crackdown on undocumented immigrants. And trade schools aren't producing enough graduates to replace retiring veterans.
1: ABC's Hannah Batah. Grocery chain Kroger says it'll lay off 3,000 corporate employees over 3 years as it ramps up use of AI to streamline operations. The NFL says former Mississippi defensive lineman Xavier Harris is eligible to sign with teams this season after a failed attempt to return to college football. In a memo obtained by the Associated Press, the league reversed a September ruling saying Harris didn't participate in an official practice or game with LSU. Dave Packer, ABC News.
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14: Just take one bite. 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Hey, my name is Ezekiel, a team member at my local Chick-fil-A. And the little thing I love about the new